0: I'm Ken Kingston in the XFM newsroom. From a policing perspective, it was a quieter Saint of X homecoming this year. RCMP say officers were called to a number of outdoor parties that were large and off campus, but police didn't receive any reports of property representatives being uncooperative with officers, and they put a stop on the gatherings and the noise when requested to do so. RCMP were also called to the university for reports of several intoxicated persons. However, compared to previous years, police believe they dealt with fewer cases of intoxication and reports of open liquor over the homecoming weekend. RCMP attributes that to efforts by the university in making the campus a point of destination for the students, as well as an increased police presence in the town. Police say the public was cooperative with officers for the most part, and there were fewer offenses. Pictou County Council wants the province to take action to reopen a bridge near River John. The Wellsford Bridge on Old Pictou Road has been closed since last August, leading to long detours for residents, trucks, and emergency vehicles. Well, Council wants a permanent replacement built. Pictou West MLA Marco McLeod says that full replacement is not on the current five-year plan and could take up to 15 years to get built. Another option is to keep the bridge closed and pave a nearby gravel road as a new route, but several councillors noted that residents there are not in favor of the permanent increase in traffic that would result. The third option, the one the council is reluctantly in favor of, is to make the Wellsford Bridge a one-lane panel bridge. While its lifespan would be considerably shorter at 5 to 15 years, it would only take a couple of years to get set up. Local news anytime at 989xfm.ca.
1: XFM weather. Partly cloudy this evening with a chance of showers. Wind becoming northwest 20 to 40 kilometers per hour, except gusting from 60 to 90 over exposed areas in Cape Breton. A low of plus 5, except plus 2 in low-lying areas with a risk of frost. For tomorrow, mainly sunny, wind becoming west 20 kilometers per hour, gusting to 40, a high of 15 with a UV index of moderate, clear overnight with a low of 6. And there's a look at your forecast on 98.9 XFM.
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There's New Brunswick native Chris Cummings with One Chance on 98.9 XFM. Luke Bryan in there as well. She's country and she knows it. This is Glenn Baker. Thanks for joining us on this Tuesday. Here's Stella Lefty. On a-

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And that's what we do best. 98.9 XFM. Nothing but hits.

0: There's Keith Urban, but for the grace of God on 98.9 XFM, Little Harbor Fire Department holding a planked salmon dinner on Sunday, October 18th at the Little Harbor Community Center, 3 to 5. It's going to be $25 per plate. You can eat it in or take it out.
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XFM weather. Partly cloudy this evening with a chance of showers. Wind becoming northwest 20 to 40 kilometers per hour, except gusting from 60 to 90 over exposed areas in Cape Breton. A low of plus 5, except plus 2 in low-lying areas with a risk of frost. For tomorrow, mainly sunny, wind becoming west 20 kilometers per hour, gusting to 40, a high of 15 with a UV index of moderate, clear overnight with a low of 6. And there's a look at your forecast on 98.9 XFM.

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Nothing but hits.

He's a ranch hand in a pinch, man. 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
1: 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We'll play that one for the loyal listeners in Inverness tuning into us this evening. Your kind of country. Here's Carrie Underwood. 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

0: Thomas Wade, Old Dominion, She Daisy, Little Big Town. 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

There's Morgan Wallen with Just In Case on 98.9 XFM, your kind of country. This is Glenn Baker. You're looking great this evening. Thanks for hanging out with us. Dasha coming up. Here's Nova Scotia's Brooklyn Blackmore with Prettier Than Me.

There's Dasha with Memo on 98.9 XFM. Want to thank our sponsors for being part of the show this evening. A&W Restaurant in Antigonish and Port Hastings. Smith & Fraser Homes in Lower South River. 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I will be back tomorrow evening with more of Your Kind of Country. Owen Regling coming up. Here's Lainey Wilson and John Mayer together. Phone, keys, and wallets.

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0: I'm Ken Kingston in the XFM newsroom. From a policing perspective, it was a quieter St. Evex homecoming this year. RCMP say officers were called to a number of outdoor parties that were large and off campus, but police didn't receive any reports of property representatives being uncooperative with officers, and they put a stop on the gatherings and the noise when requested to do so. RCMP were also called to the university for reports of several intoxicated persons. However, compared to previous years, police believe they dealt with fewer cases of intoxication and reports of open liquor over the homecoming weekend. RCMP attribute that to efforts by the university in making the campus a point of destination for the students, as well as an increased police presence in the town. Police say the public was cooperative with officers for the most part, and there were fewer offenses. Pictou County Council wants the province to take action to reopen a bridge near River John. The Wellsford Bridge on Old Pictou Road has been closed since last August, leading to long detours for residents, trucks, and emergency vehicles. Well, Council wants a permanent replacement built. Pictou West MLA Mark McLeod says that full replacement is not on the current five-year plan and could take up to 15 years to get built. Another option is to keep the bridge closed and pave a nearby gravel road as a new route, but several councillors noted that residents there are not in favor of the permanent increase in traffic that would result. The third option, the one the council is reluctantly in favor of, is to make the Wellsford Bridge a one-lane panel bridge. While its lifespan would be considerably shorter at 5 to 15 years, it would only take a couple of years to get set up. Local news anytime at 989xfm.ca.
1: XFM weather. Partly cloudy this evening with a chance of showers. Wind becoming northwest 20 to 40 kilometers per hour, except gusting from 60 to 90 over exposed areas in Cape Breton. A low of plus 5, except plus 2 in low-lying areas with a risk of frost. For tomorrow, mainly sunny, wind becoming west 20 kilometers per hour, gusting to 40, a high of 15 with a UV index of moderate. Clear overnight with a low of 6. And there's a look at your forecast on 98.9 XFM.

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2: XFM weather, partly cloudy this evening with a chance of showers. Wind becoming northwest 20 to 40 kilometers per hour, except gusting from 60 to 90 over exposed areas in Cape Breton. A low of plus 5, except plus 2 in low-lying areas with a risk of frost. For tomorrow, mainly sunny, wind becoming west 20 kilometers per hour, gusting to 40, a high of 15 with a UV index of moderate, clear overnight with a low of 6. And there's a look at your forecast on 98.9 XFM.

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0: I'm Ken Kingston in the XFM newsroom. From a policing perspective, it was a quieter Sandovex homecoming this year. RCMP say officers were called to a number of outdoor parties that were large and off campus, but police didn't receive any reports of property representatives being uncooperative with officers, and they put a stop on the gatherings and the noise when requested to do so. RCMP were also called to the university for reports of several intoxicated persons. However, compared to previous years, police believe they dealt with fewer cases of intoxication and reports of open liquor over the homecoming weekend. RCMP attributes that to efforts by the university in making the campus a point of destination for the students, as well as an increased police presence in the town. Police say the public was cooperative with officers for the most part, and there were fewer offenses. Pictou County Council wants the province to take action to reopen a bridge near River John. The Wellsford Bridge on Old Pictou Road has been closed since last August, leading to long detours for residents, trucks, and emergency vehicles. Well, Council wants a permanent replacement built. Pictou West MLA Mark McLeod says that full replacement is not on the current five-year plan and could take up to 15 years to get built. Another option is to keep the bridge closed and pave a nearby gravel road as a new route, but several councillors noted that residents there are not in favor of the permanent increase in traffic that would result. The third option, the one the council is reluctantly in favor of, is to make the Wellsford Bridge a one-lane panel bridge. While its lifespan would be considerably shorter at 5 to 15 years, it would only take a couple of years to get set up. Local news anytime at 989xfm.ca.
1: XFM weather. Partly cloudy this evening with a chance of showers. Wind becoming northwest 20 to 40 kilometers per hour, except gusting from 60 to 90 over exposed areas in Cape Breton. A low of plus 5, except plus 2 in low-lying areas with a risk of frost. For tomorrow, mainly sunny, wind becoming west 20 kilometers per hour, gusting to 40, a high of 15 with a UV index of moderate. Clear overnight with a low of 6. And there's a look at your forecast on 98.9 XFM.

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5: XFM weather. Partly cloudy this evening with a chance of showers. Wind becoming northwest 20 to 40 kilometers per hour, except gusting from 60 to 90 over exposed areas in Cape Breton. A low of plus 5, except plus 2 in low-lying areas with a risk of frost. For tomorrow, mainly sunny. Wind becoming west 20 kilometers per hour, gusting to 40. A high of 15 with a UV index of moderate. Clear overnight with a low of 6. And there's a look at your forecast on 98.9 XFM.

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0: Taking a look at community events, the Brian Mulrooney Institute of Government is launching a brand new speaker series called A Premier Experience, which will feature current and former provincial premiers reflecting on their experiences. The series will launch on October the 7th with the Honorable Rachel Notley, the former Premier of Alberta, who will draw on her experience to consider the current state of her home province as it prepares for referendums, particularly the separation question. Sandy Silver, a former Premier of the Yukon and current Victor Dottolé practitioner in residence at Mulrooney Institute, will join Ms. Notley in a fireside chat. The event is co-sponsored by the Gender and Politics Research Lab, a Sanifex research lab founded and directed by Dr. Rebecca Wallace, Mila Mulrooney Research Chair in Women and Politics. The talk begins at 6:30 on the 7th at Mulrooney Hall, room 2070. If you've got a community event coming up, send us the details through our website, 989xfm.ca.
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9: XFM weather. Partly cloudy this evening with a chance of showers. Wind becoming northwest 20 to 40 kilometers per hour, except gusting from 60 to 90 over exposed areas in Cape Breton. A low of plus 5, except plus 2 in low-lying areas with a risk of frost. For tomorrow, mainly sunny, wind becoming west 20 kilometers per hour, gusting to 40, a high of 15 with a UV index of moderate, clear overnight with a low of 6. And there's a look at your forecast on 98.9 XFM.

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2: Taking a look at community events. The Goshen Cemetery Association is having their annual general meeting, and everyone is welcome. The meeting begins at 6 p.m. on October the 8th at the Goshen Community Center. On the 9th, it's the start of a three-day artisan and quilt market for St. David's United Church. It's at the Port Hastings Museum at the Rotary from 9 a.m. to 4 p.m. the 9th, 10th, and October the 11th. 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And the Port Hawkesbury Fire Hall is hosting a trivia fundraiser for Ken Ferguson. That's on Saturday, October the 10th. The game begins at 6 p.m. If you have a community event coming up, make sure to send us the details. 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
4: 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I am a CHAMP, a member of the WARAMS Child Amputee Program.
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7: XFM weather, partly cloudy this evening with a chance of showers. Wind becoming northwest 20 to 40 kilometers per hour, except gusting from 60 to 90 over exposed areas in Cape Breton. A low of plus 5, except plus 2 in low-lying areas with a risk of frost. For tomorrow, mainly sunny, wind becoming west 20 kilometers per hour, gusting to 40, a high of 15 with a UV index of moderate, clear overnight with a low of 6. And there's a look at your forecast on 98.9 XFM.

XFM weather. Partly cloudy this evening with a chance of showers. Wind becoming northwest 20 to 40 kilometers per hour, except gusting from 60 to 90 over exposed areas in Cape Breton. A low of plus 5, except plus 2 in low-lying areas with a risk of frost. For tomorrow, mainly sunny, wind becoming west 20 kilometers per hour, gusting to 40, a high of 15 with a UV index of moderate. Clear overnight with a low of 6. And there's a look at your forecast on 98.9 XFM.

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3: XFM weather. Partly cloudy this evening with a chance of showers. Wind becoming northwest 20 to 40 kilometers per hour, except gusting from 60 to 90 over exposed areas in Cape Breton. A low of plus 5, except plus 2 in low-lying areas with a risk of frost. For tomorrow, mainly sunny, wind becoming west 20 kilometers per hour, gusting to 40, a high of 15 with a UV index of moderate. Clear overnight with a low of 6. And there's a look at your forecast on 98.9 XFM.

Okay, over here, boys. We're squeezing in another song. 98.9, nothing but hits.

0: taking a look at community events. Celebrate the music of John Prine with an 80th birthday tribute concert performed by Sean Patrick at the Kenzieville Community Center in Barneys River Station on Saturday, October 10th. Tickets are $20 advance, $25 at the door, and seating is limited. Government IDs are required as well. Tickets can be purchased in advance at the LBR in Lower Barneys River, the Coffee Bean, New Glasgow, Alex McDonald Motors, Antigonish, and from Kenzieville Community Action Group members. The Antigonish Heritage Museum is hosting a free public talk with Dr. Carly Kehoe of St. Mary's University. The subject is From the Merchant City to McNabb's Cove, a Scottish family's journey of reinvention in 19th century Nova Scotia. Refreshments will be provided. Admission is free. It's at the Antigonish Heritage Museum on October 14th, beginning at 7 p.m. If you have a community event coming up, send us the details through our website, 989xfm.ca.
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2: XFM weather, mainly sunny today, wind becoming west 20 kilometers per hour, gust in 240, a high of 15 with a UV index of moderate, clear overnight with a low of 6. For tomorrow Thursday, a mix of sun and cloud with a chance of showers and a high of 20. 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
1: Taking a look at community events, the Brian Mulrooney Institute of Government is launching a brand new speaker series called A Premier Experience, which will feature current and former provincial premiers reflecting on their experiences. The series will launch on October the 7th with the Honorable Rachel Notley, the former Premier of Alberta, who will draw on her experience to consider the current state of her home province as it prepares for referendums, particularly the separation question. Sandy Silver, a former Premier of the Yukon and current Victor Dottolé practitioner in residence at Mulrooney Institute, will join Ms. Notley in a fireside chat. The event is co-sponsored by the Gender and Politics Research Lab, a St. FX research lab founded and directed by Dr. Rebecca Wallace, Mila Mulrooney Research Chair in Women and Politics. The talk begins at 6:30 on the 7th at Mulrooney Hall, room 2070. If you've got a community event coming up, send us the details through our website, 989xfm.ca.
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4: XFM weather, mainly sunny today, wind becoming west 20 kilometers per hour, gusting 240, a high of 15 with the UV index of moderate, clear overnight with a low of 6. 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

XFM weather, mainly sunny today, wind becoming west 20 kilometers per hour, gust in 240, a high of 15 with a UV index of moderate, clear overnight with a low of 6. For tomorrow Thursday, a mix of sun and cloud with a chance of showers and a high of 20. 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

XFM weather, mainly sunny today, wind becoming west 20 kilometers per hour, gusting 240, a high of 15 with a UV index of moderate, clear overnight with a low of 6. For tomorrow Thursday, a mix of sun and cloud with a chance of showers and a high of 20. 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
2: 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If I win that contest and get everybody a lunch from Subway, they'll all love me and they'll chant my name. They'll go, "Oh, Michael, we love you. Oh, you're amazing." And then Mr. Johnson will have no choice but to give me a promotion.
1: Okay. 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

XFM weather, mainly sunny today, wind becoming west 20 kilometers per hour, gusting 240, a high of 15 with a UV index of moderate, clear overnight with a low of 6. For tomorrow Thursday, a mix of sun and cloud with a chance of showers and a high of 20. 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

connecting Cape Breton Island and mainland Nova Scotia since 1943. 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

Taking a look at community events, the Brian Mulrooney Institute of Government is launching a brand new speaker series called A Premier Experience, which will feature current and former provincial premiers reflecting on their experiences. The series will launch on October the 7th with the Honorable Rachel Notley, the former Premier of Alberta, who will draw on her experience to consider the current state of her home province as it prepares for referendums, particularly the separation question. Sandy Silver, a former Premier of the Yukon and current Victor Dadalay practitioner in residence at Mulrooney Institute, will join Ms. Notley in a fireside chat. The event is co-sponsored by the Gender and Politics Research Lab, a St. FX research lab founded and directed by Dr. Rebecca Wallace, Mila Mulrooney Research Chair in Women and Politics. The talk begins at 6:30 on the 7th at Mulrooney Hall, room 2070. If you've got a community event coming up, send us the details through our website, 989xfm.ca.

0: Taking a look at community events. The Goshen Cemetery Association is having their annual general meeting, and everyone is welcome. The meeting begins at 6 p.m. on October the 8th at the Goshen Community Center. On the 9th, it's the start of a three-day artisan and quilt market for St. David's United Church. It's at the Port Hastings Museum at the Rotary from 9 a.m. to 4 p.m. the 9th, 10th, and October the 11th. Admission is by goodwill offering. And the Port Hawkesbury Fire Hall is hosting a trivia fundraiser for Ken Ferguson. That's on Saturday, October the 10th. The game begins at 6 p.m. If you have a community event coming up, make sure to send us the details. You can visit our website anytime at 989xfm.ca.
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4: XFM weather, mainly sunny today, wind becoming west 20 kilometers per hour, gust in 240, a high of 15 with a UV index of moderate, clear overnight with a low of 6. For tomorrow Thursday, a mix of sun and cloud with a chance of showers and a high of 20. 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
1: Taking a look at community events. Celebrate the music of John Prine with an 80th birthday tribute concert performed by Sean Patrick at the Kenzieville Community Center in Barneys River Station on Saturday, October 10th. Tickets are $20 advance, $25 at the door, and seating is limited. Government IDs are required as well. Tickets can be purchased in advance at the LBR in Lower Barneys River, the Coffee Bean New Glasgow, Alex McDonald Motors Antigonish, and from Kenzieville Community Action Group members. The Antigonish Heritage Museum is hosting a free public talk with Dr. Carly Kehoe of St. Mary's University. The subject is From the Merchant City to McNabb's Cove, a Scottish family's journey of reinvention in 19th century Nova Scotia. Refreshments will be provided. Admission is free. It's at the Antigonish Heritage Museum on October 14th, beginning at 7 p.m. If you have a community event coming up, send us the details through our website, 989xfm.ca.
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5: XFM weather, mainly sunny today, wind becoming west 20 kilometers per hour, gusting 240, a high of 15 with a UV index of moderate, clear overnight with a low of 6. For tomorrow Thursday, a mix of sun and cloud with a chance of showers and a high of 20. 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
1: Let us place ourselves in the presence of God as we pray. O God, our Heavenly Father, as we begin another day, we ask for your love and protection. We wish to acknowledge you as our Creator and Sovereign Lord. Help us to be grateful for the many acts of kindness and generosity which you are constantly bestowing upon us. Give us the grace to show kindness and generosity to one another as we go about our work this day. We offer our prayers, O God, especially for the young people in our communities. May they become ever more aware of your presence amongst us. Help them to grow in wisdom and in love for you. Guide them in their choice of careers so that they may prudently and gratefully use the time and the talents you give them for your greater honor and glory, as well as for their own earthly peace and happiness. We also pray, O God, for the parents of the young people. Bless them with a generous measure of your choicest blessings, so that they may bring up their children in an atmosphere of love, harmony, and peace. Help them to instill in their children a genuine love for you and for your divine truths. We ask this through our Lord Jesus Christ, who lives and reigns with you in the Holy Spirit, one God, forever and ever. Amen.
2: And a good morning look at the marine forecast for Eastern Shore Sable and Foreshore. Strong wind warning, westerly winds at 25, 15 this morning, southwest 10 to 15 this afternoon, 20 overnight, and 25 to 30 on Thursday. Northumberland Strait, strong wind warning, westerlies at 20 to 25, then 10 to 15 near noon, 25 near midnight, and 15 to 20 on Thursday. Gulf Magdalen, gale warning in effect, westerlies at 35, then northwest 25 this morning, southwest 10 to 15 this afternoon, 20 this evening, and southerly 25 to 30 on Thursday.
3: 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I'm Ken Kingston for Shannock's Retirement.
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3: This is Fire Prevention Week, a time to take stock, to look around at your home to ensure you take measures to reduce the risk of fire and knowing what to do when a fire breaks out. The warden of the District of St. Mary is James Fuller, who is also a volunteer firefighter, says one measure is take steps to ensure your fire detector will work when you need it by changing the batteries.
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3: Fuller says another measure is to ensure first responders can find you in an emergency to have visible and reflective civic number signs. For more information, visit firesmart.ca. A local company has received a national award for its contribution to the arts. The McLeod Group has been announced as the recipient of the Corporate Champion of the Arts Award by Business Arts, a nonprofit organization that promotes business investment in the arts. In its citation, Business Arts states the McLeod Group has strengthened cultural life across Canada, Atlantic Canada, rather, investing in organizations that serve as local communities. A formal presentation of the award was made Monday night, with the sons of company founders Brian and Irene McLeod accepting the honor at the Royal Ontario Museum in Toronto. McLeod Group has supported many community organizations across the region, including the Antigonish Highland Games Society, Festival Antigonish Summer Theatre, Mulgrave Road Theatre, Cinevex Art Gallery, Mount Allison University, Nova Scotia Community College, St. Martha's Regional Hospital Foundation, Dalhousie Medical Research Foundation, and others. Festival Antigonish Artistic Director Andrea Boyd says company founders Brian and Irene McLeod became its first donors, sparking a relationship that would transform its organization and the region. Members of four Nova Scotian credit unions have approved plans to merge. The Acadian, iNova, and Teachers Plus credit unions will soon merge with the East Coast Credit Union. The change takes effect January 1st, and they will all operate under the East Coast Credit Union banner. The merged credit union will have 65,000 members across 24 locations and manage about $2 billion in assets. XFM weather, mainly sunny on the mainland today. Sun and cloudy in Richmond and southern Inverness counties. Cloudy in northern Inverness and Victoria counties. Windy with gusts to 60 on Cape Breton, diminishing this morning. And a high of 14, UV index will be moderate. Tonight, clear, a low of 7 degrees. Tomorrow, sunny in the morning. Increasing cloudiness in the afternoon on the mainland. Becoming a mixture of sun and cloud in the afternoon on Cape Breton. Winds increasing to gusts to 50 on Cape Breton. And a high of 20 degrees. In New Glasgow, it's 10. In Port Hawkesbury, it's 10. And in Antigonish, it is 8 degrees. In XFM sports, in Major League Baseball playoff action yesterday, it was the LA Dodgers downing Atlanta 3-1. The Dodgers now lead that series 2-1, while San Diego over Milwaukee 4-3 to trim the Brewers' lead in that series to 2-1. In the NHL last night, Toronto over Nashville in overtime 5-4. Carolina beat Montreal 6-4. Detroit beat Ottawa 5-3. Buffalo over Minnesota in overtime 3-2. Utah beat New Jersey 5-3. The Rangers down the Islanders 5-2. It was Chicago beating St. Louis 4-2. Vegas beat Seattle 6-2. And Florida over Los Angeles by a score of 2-1. It's 6:05. 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

0: 89 XFM with Hearts, Nothing at All. 21 minutes after the top of the hour, 6 o'clock. Welcome along to Wednesday's Polka Window Dune today. And, of course, we're going to have Wed Nose Wednesday. We've got our breakfast trivia feature lined up and ready to go. And also, don't forget, too, a couple of contests that are happening right now. 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And also, don't forget, too, we've got 6 concert tickets to give away. That'll be a draw being made around the 16th. 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
0: 6:23, looking for a sunshiny day today with temperatures going to be around 15. It's going to be a little breezy once again this morning. Clear tonight with a low of 6. We'll have sunshine tomorrow with increasing afternoon cloud. Southerly winds at 20, gusty to 40 with a temperature around 20 for tomorrow. Not bad at all. 7 degrees in New Glasgow, 10 at Port Hawkesbury. 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

0: 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I'm Ken Kingston for Computer Connection.
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0: Changes are coming to Port Hawkesbury's main thoroughfare. At last night's monthly public meeting, Interim Manager of Engineering and Public Works, Sajan John, talked about changes planned for Reeve Street. John says the traffic signal upgrades are coming to the Pitt Street intersection and a crosswalk is being added in front of the Sobeys store, noting the town has been working closely with Nova Scotia Public Works, which is leading the project. He called it a nice upgrade. The town also announced traffic changes to Reeve Street and Embry Island Road area. In the Reeve Street intersection, the town says changes include new pavement markings and dedicated turning lanes, as well as the closure of the east end of Embry Island Road at Reeve Street. As a result, the town says the east end of Embry Island Road will be converted to a turning area, and vehicles will no longer be able to enter or exit Embry Island Road at this location. Access will continue to be available from the existing west access to Reeve Street, they noted. The town says the new traffic configuration will also include dedicated left turn lanes for west access to Embry Island Road, the NSCC Street Area Campus Driveway, and McMaster Road. They said this will also entail the closure of the existing right turn slip lane from Reeve Street to Granville Street via the Granville Street North Bridge, as well as a dedicated right turn lane from Reeve Street onto Granville Street via the Granville Street South Bridge. The town says Nova Scotia Public Works is expected to carry out the pavement markings and traffic changes over the next few weeks. The executive director of the Antigonish Women's Resource Center, Anita Stewart, says a sign displayed outside an off-campus house during St. Evex University's homecoming has prompted a broader discussion about sexual violence, objectification, university culture, and the importance of prevention. Stewart, in a statement,

0: that studied the issue over the spring recommended the government continue to exclude those people from Canada's MAID laws. It concluded there's no reliable way to tell whether a mental illness is truly irremediable. But the committee was accused of bias, with some of its own members calling the process flawed. Justice Minister Sean Fraser says his office sought a variety of perspectives as it worked on this policy, including people who were not heard by the committee. Sarah Ritchie, The Canadian Press, Ottawa.
1: XFM weather, mainly sunny in the mainland today. Sun and cloud in Richmond and southern Inverness counties. Cloudy in northern Inverness and Victoria counties. Windy with gusts to 60 on Cape Breton, diminishing this morning. A high of 14. Tonight clear, a low of 7. Tomorrow sunny in the morning. Increasing cloudiness in the afternoon in the mainland, becoming a mixture of sun and cloud in the afternoon on Cape Breton. Winds increasing to gusts of 50 on Cape Breton and a high of 20. In New Glasgow, it's 8. In Port Hawkesbury, it's 10. And in Antigonish, it is 8 degrees. In XFM Sports in the NHL last night, it was Toronto over Nashville in overtime by a score of 5-4. Carolina beat Montreal 6-4. Detroit over Ottawa 5-3. Buffalo beat Minnesota in overtime 3-2. Utah down New Jersey 5-3. The Rangers over the Islanders 5-2. Chicago beat St. Louis 4-2. Vegas down Seattle 6-2, while Florida edged Los Angeles 2-1. In the baseball playoffs, the LA Dodgers beat Atlanta 3-1 to go up 2-1 in that series. Meantime, San Diego got by Milwaukee 4-3 to trim the Brewers' lead in that series to 2-1. And in the MLS, it was Chicago over Vancouver 3-1. It's 6:36, the most local news and sports anytime at 989xfm.ca.

0: 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Classic track for you back to the mid-70s. Ooh, what a night. 644 right now. 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
0: 6:45, sunshine today, going to be kind of breezy with a northwesterly flow of 20 to 40 and 15 for a high. Clear and cool tonight, down to 6. Tomorrow, sunshine and increasing afternoon cloud. Southerly wind at 20, gusting to 40 with a high of 20 degrees. 7 right now in New Glasgow, 10 at Port Hawkesbury, and 9.

0: And you know, I'd actually have had nothing but his John Cougar Mellencamp. John Mellencamp back in the day, and then John Cougar before that, before he decided to use all three of those names. 1983 for that song, Crumbling Down on 98.9 XFM at 6:52. 8 before the top of the hour, 7 o'clock with Paul Kerwin. Great to have you along today, and going to play the 98.9 XFM ATM at some point for this morning, but you're going to need those four lovely digits, and wouldn't you know it, I've got those right here, right now. Listen very carefully, because here come that here comes that pin number that you're going to need today.
1: One. Five. Six. Eight.
0: And we will give that pin to you one more time before 9 o'clock this morning. Listen for it. 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
3: St. Mary's ATV Club is holding their first annual Donnie Frazier Memorial Run Saturday, November 7th at 9 a.m. They'll be starting at St. Mary's Lions Club. Breakfast sandwiches and coffee will be available. Proceeds will be going to St. Mary's Memorial Hospital and St. Mary's Minor Hockey. A barbecue will be held at lunchtime at the McKean Lake Lodge.
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2: 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Breakfast trivia lined up for you this morning. Hopefully you have a winner coming up before 7. Wang Chung can help us up the top of the hour.

0: Good morning from the XFM newsroom. 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
0: The town of Port Hawkesbury reviewed its actions during a flash flood that hit the region last month. Jason McMillan, Director of Engineering and Public Works, told last night's monthly public meeting of Port Hawkesbury Town Council that the heavy rain experienced on September 4th and 5th affected areas of the town like Grant's Pond, as well as Reynolds and Granville Streets, in addition to Tamarack Heights. McMillan says the storm downed trees, disrupted power, flooded basements, created sewer backups, damaged properties, and caused significant disruptions for many residents. It is estimated the region received approximately 120 millimeters of rain, and in the first hour of the storm, about 30 millimeters of rain fell. Before the storm, McMillan said town staff checked generators and inspected facilities, inspected catch basins, and confirmed staff availability. During and after the storm, he says town staff maintained an emergency line that fielded many calls, monitored drainage and sewer surcharge, identified closed and damaged roads, cleared debris, and maintained water and wastewater operations on backup power since the town was without power for a period of time. The Public Works Director told council that residents have been provided with valuable information, and he asked others to come forward if they haven't already contacted the town. McMillan says the town already applied for infrastructure funding under the Municipal Innovation Program, which can fund up to 70% of project costs. The town hosted an open house and continues to do inspections and field work to identify all problem areas. He noted the town is participating in an engineering review that is currently underway by Strum Consulting. This is Fire Prevention Week, a time to take stock, to look around your home and ensure you take measures to reduce the risk of fire and knowing what to do when a fire breaks out. The warden of the District of St. Mary's, James Fuller, who is also a volunteer firefighter, says one measure is to take steps to ensure your fire detector will work when you need it by changing the batteries.
3: No time like the present to replace the batteries in your home fire detectors. A functioning detector sounds your first alert and gives you and your family time to escape the toxic smoke of a fire. Be fire smart.
0: Fuller says another measure is to ensure first responders can find you in an emergency to have visible and reflective civic number signs. For more information, visit firesmartcanada.ca. A local company has received a national award for its contribution to the arts. The McLeod Group is a recipient of the Corporate Champion of the Arts Award by Business Arts, a nonprofit organization that promotes business investment in the arts. A formal presentation of the award was made Monday night with the sons of company founders Brian and Irene McLeod accepting the honor at the Royal Ontario Museum in Toronto. In its citation, Business Arts states the McLeod Group has strengthened cultural life across Atlantic Canada, investing in organizations that service local communities. McLeod Group has supported many community organizations across the region, including the Antigonish Highland Game Society, Festival Antigonish Summer Theatre, Mulgrave Road Theatre, the St. Evex Art Gallery, Mount Allison University, Nova Scotia Community College, St. Martha's Regional Hospital Foundation, Dalhousie Medical Research Foundation, and others. And members of four Nova Scotia credit unions have approved plans to merge. The Acadians, the Acadian, iNova, and Teachers Plus credit unions will soon merge with the East Coast Credit Union. The change takes effect January 1st, and they will all operate under the East Coast Credit Union banner. The merged credit union will have 65,000 members across 24 locations and manage about $2 million in assets. 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
0: XFM weather, mainly sunny in the mainland today. Sun and cloud in Richmond and southern Inverness counties. Cloudy in northern Inverness and Victoria counties. Windy with gusts to 60 on Cape Breton. Diminishing this morning at a high of 14. Tonight clear, a low of 7. Tomorrow, sunny in the morning. Increasing cloudiness in the afternoon in the mainland. Becoming a mixture of sun and cloud in the afternoon on Cape Breton. Winds increasing to gusts to 50 on Cape Breton, a high of 20. In New Glasgow, it's 8. In Port Hawkesbury, it's 10. And in Enniganish, it's 8 degrees. 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
0: In XFM Sports, in the NHL last night, Toronto down Nashville in overtime 5-4. Carolina beat Montreal 6-4. Detroit beat Ottawa 5-3. Buffalo beat Minnesota in overtime 3-2. Utah over New Jersey 5-3. The Rangers down the Islanders 5-2. Chicago beat St. Louis 4-2. Vegas over Seattle 6-2. While Florida edged Los Angeles 2-1. In the baseball playoffs, the Dodgers beat Atlanta 3-1 to take a 2-1 series lead. While San Diego trimmed Milwaukee's lead in that series to 2-1, winning last night by a score of 4-3. It's 7:06, the most local news and sports anytime at 989xfm.ca.

0: I did not, actually. I've been with Billy Ocean. But the going gets tough. The tough get going at 10 minutes after the top of 7 o'clock. And a very good morning to you. Welcome along to Wednesday. It's Paul Kerwin till noon. And don't forget, folks, we've got our breakfast trivia lined up for you on our Facebook fan page at 98.9 XFM Announcers. So hopefully we have a winner coming up before 8 o'clock this morning. We're also going to have a Wet Nose Wednesday for you coming up after 8:30 today.
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0: It's about 15 minutes after the top of 7 o'clock. 98.9 FM. Very good morning to you as we have a look at some birthday celebrations for today. If you are celebrating, Kevin Godley of 10cc fame celebrating with you. He is 81 today. He later went on to form a duo of Godley and Cream after 10cc's fame. Dave Hope of Kansas celebrating birthday 77. John Cougar Mellencamp, who we heard this morning a little earlier, 75 today. Ricky Phillips of the band Styx, 74. Going to be coming to Halifax on October 21st. And singer Tony Braxton is 59 today. Local birthdays for Tim Hortons.
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0: 17 minutes after the top of 7 o'clock from XFM this morning, and saying happy birthday to Aveen Winter Fougere. Have a super day today. Lots of love from Mom, Dad, Lila, Leo, and the whole family. Mike McCachran celebrating a birthday. All the very best to you. Wishes from Crystal and your family and friends. Happy birthday, Madeline Griffiths of Addington Forks. Love from Mom, Dad, Abby, John, Lucas, and Ethan. Have a fantastic day today. Birthday greetings going along to Scarlett Richards of Monastery. Lots of love from Mom and Alex, baby brothers Sawyer, Mama, Papa, Aunts Heidi, Haley, and Courtney, and Uncle Huntley, and all your family and friends. Have a super day today. And we're wishing a happy anniversary to Paul and Christina Guthrow of Maddie Settlement. 54 years today. All the very best to you. And once again, we're going to say happy birthday to Mike McCachran of Anakin Ish. Mike, you are the winner today of the Treats of Tim's. We have got a voucher. You can drop by and pick that up, and then to go over to Tim's and pick up your treats, too, and even share them if you wish. Of course, you want to get your birthdays, anniversaries on the radio, we'd love to hear about it. 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Click on submissions. 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And if you heard the PIN number a little while ago, I'm going to give you an opportunity to play the XFM ATM now. Right after Kajagoogoo, 902-863-1771, 625-2780, and toll-free 800-350-2539. We're going to take caller number 10 to play the game. That's caller number 10 to play the 98.9 XFM AT.

0: 99 XFM, and a bit of Couch of Goo-Goo this morning, and Too Shy, and a very good morning to you at 722, as we get set to play the 98.9 XFM ATM. Joining me this morning from West Aroshat is Claire Boudreaux. Good morning, Claire. How are you today?
1: Good, and you?
0: Good, good, good. Claire, you gave me the pin off air. You ready to fire that old pin in the old ATM this morning?
1: Yeah.
0: All righty, here we go, and good luck to you, Claire.
1: Thanks.
0: All right, here we go, the first try. What's it going to be?
2: $100.
0: 100 bucks, Claire. That's pretty good for a first-time starter today. So you know how this routine goes, right? You have a chance to win some more. Could be less, could be a bust out, but it's all up to you. What would you like to do?
1: I'm going to stick with my $100.
0: All right. Okay, well, let's find out what would have happened had you continued onwards, all right?
1: Okay.
0: All right, here we go.
3: Insufficient funds.
0: Ah, good idea that you stuck where you were there, because I knew there was a couple of busts kicking around, and there was one of them right there. Wow. Well, Claire, congratulations. Just hold the line for a minute, okay? Right back at you, all right?
1: Okay.
0: All righty. That is Claire Boudreaux from West Aroshat this morning, walking away with $100 in the 98.9 XFM ATM. John is going to have a chance to play coming up later on this afternoon right here on 98.9 XFM. Of course, great to have all of the great folks that are with our ATM this year, including MG Antigonish Waste Management, MG Waste Management in Antigonish, to the Coast Interiors, OK Tire, Hawthorne Convenience, also the DeCoste Performing Arts Center in Pictou, just to name a few of the great folks taking part in this year's ATM.
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0: Residents of Port Hawkesbury made a presentation to their town council about last month's flash flood. Steve McDougall told last night's monthly public meeting of Port Hawkesbury Town Council that after a flood in 1975 that affected 45 to 50 homes in the Tamarack Heights area, it was determined that the stormwater and sanitary wastewater systems were 80 to 85% blocked, with one problem area stretching from 14 to 16 feet. Once mitigation measures were introduced, McDougall says flooding problems did not take place for the next 26 years. After speaking with a former town employee, McDougall says the layout and capacities of the systems might be creating the current problems, as well as the fact that preventative maintenance was not continued. Another resident who made a presentation said last month's flood was not an isolated incident, noting there has been flooding in recent years, which have created insurance problems and uncertainty for many homeowners. She also noted that flooding is not isolated to the Tamarack area, but has also been experienced in other parts of Port Hawkesbury as well. The resident says the lack of waste management has forced some to delay cleaning and remediating their properties, and she requested more disposal services from the town. The resident then pointed to documents from 2005 that reference specific shortcomings in the system, and she questioned whether the wastewater and stormwater systems have acceptable capacity today. She asked that the town identify problems, investigate funding for upgrades, and improve communication with residents. Along with Mayor Brenda Chisholm Beaton, all town councillors expressed their desire to come up with solutions as soon as possible. The executive director of the Antigonish Women's Resource Center, Anita Stewart, says a sign displayed outside an off-campus house during St. Evex University's homecoming has prompted a broader discussion about sexual violence, objectification, university culture, and the importance of prevention. Stewart, in a statement posted on the center's Facebook page, says this weekend's incident provides an opportunity to have a broader discussion about rape culture and about the responsibility we collaboratively have as a society to create safer communities. Stewart adds, it is also a duty to educate young people about consent, respect, healthy relationships, and bystander intervention. Stewart says, we shouldn't wait until someone is harmed to have that conversation. The time is now. Top executives at Emera and Canadian Utilities says the seeds for their multi-billion dollar merger were sown 15 months ago. The two companies are joining up to create what they're calling a utilities powerhouse worth $72 billion. Emera's chief executive officer, Scott Balfour, says his firm made the overture at a time when Prime Minister Mark Carney came to office with a new vision for Canada as trade tensions were escalating with the United States.
2: You know what? It's time to build a Canadian champion to make sure that there's a strong Canadian company that is able to help drive growth with the financial strength in order to participate in supporting the generational need for new infrastructure in this country.
0: The controlling shareholder of Canadian

0: Out in Richmond and southern Inverness counties, cloudy in northern Inverness and Victoria counties, windy with gusts to 60 on Cape Breton, diminishing this morning in a high of 14. Tonight, clear, a low of 7. Tomorrow, sunny in the morning, increasing cloudiness in the afternoon on the mainland, becoming a mixture of sun and cloud in the afternoon on Cape Breton. Winds increasing to gusts to 50 on Cape Breton, a high of 20. In Glasgow, it's 8. In Port Hawkesbury, 9. And in Antigonish, it's 8. 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
0: 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Toronto beat Nashville 5-4 in overtime. Carolina beat Montreal 6-4. Detroit down Ottawa 5-3. Buffalo over Minnesota in overtime 3-2. Utah beat New Jersey 5-3. The Rangers over the Islanders 5-2. Chicago beat St. Louis 4-2. Vegas down Seattle 6-2. And Florida got by Los Angeles 2-1 in the baseball playoffs. The Dodgers beat Atlanta 3-1 to go up 2-1 in that series. Meantime, San Diego trimmed Milwaukee's lead in that affair to 2-1 as the Padres beat the Brewers 4-3. It's 7:36, the most local news and sports anytime at 98.9xfm.ca.

0: 89 XFM with AHA this morning, and the sun always shines on TV. 7:41, about 19 away at the top of the hour of 8 o'clock. Takeout dinner coming up this weekend, and it's going to be happening on Friday at the Log Harbor Center on the number 7 highway. Meal includes the sweet and sour meatballs with rice, veggies, strawberry shortcake. Sounds kind of yummy, doesn't it? $15 cash only at the door, or you can pre-order by tomorrow. 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That's KITYUKON, the number one, at live.com. Any transfers, LCDA 2025, that's LCDA 2025, at hotmail.com. And pick up time Friday between 3 and 6. And of course, proceeds go to help out the Lock Harbor Community Development Association. Lots of contesting still going on. Here's one of them.
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7: The St. FX X-Women and X-Men soccer teams are in action this Thursday. 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
0: And a good morning, 7:44. Looking for sunshine today, although there's a fair bit of cloud cover out there right now. Wind's going to be northwesterly, 20 to 40, with a temperature of 15 today. Clear tonight, cool down to 6. Tomorrow's sun, but increasing afternoon cloud. Winds southerly, 20 to 40. High reaching about 20 degrees. It's currently 6 right now to Glasgow. 9 in Port Hawkesbury, and 9 here from 98.9 XFM.

0: 98.9 XFM with Paul Janz and a song called Send Me a Miracle. It's about 7:52, 8 before the top of the hour, 8 o'clock. Information update for you right around the corner is calling for cloudy, mostly sunny skies with a bit of cloud happening this morning. A bit cool, too, to start the day in places around 6 in Glasgow, 7 over on Eastern PEI this morning, 9 in Port Hawkesbury, double digit of 10 up at Inverness, and 9 here from 98.9 XFM. Our breakfast trivia for today. Well, 26% of us lie about how often we do this. Betsy Tolkien's DeLory, our winner this morning. The answer, exercise. Yep, that's about it. Exercise. We all lie about how often we do it. Okay. Congratulations, Betsy. You're the winner this morning of a pair of Sidekick breakfast sandwiches from Subway. Redeemable in any condition, Glasgow, Pictou, or Stellarton. Thanks to everybody who did take part.
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0: 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You slipped by us. Happy birthday to you, Claire. Love from Mom, Dad, Violet, and John. Hopefully you have a great day.

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1: Members of four credit unions in the province have agreed to merge. Acadian, East Coast, iNova, and Teachers Plus credit unions will join forces. Members of the four entities approved the deal in voting that took place from September 22nd to October 2nd. The merged organization will operate under the banner of the East Coast Credit Union. It will legally take effect on January 1st, managing about $2 billion in assets and serve more than 65,000 members from a network of 24 locations, including a virtual branch. Ken Shea, the current president and CEO of the East Coast Credit Union, will lead the new merged group. Changes are coming to Port Hawkesbury's main thoroughfare. At last night's monthly public meeting, Interim Manager of Engineering and Public Works, Sajan John, talked about changes planned for Reeve Street. John says that traffic signal upgrades are coming to the Pitt Street intersection and a crosswalk is being added in front of the Sobeys store, noting the town has been working closely with Nova Scotia Public Works, which is leading the project. He called it a nice upgrade. The town also announced traffic changes to the Reeve Street and Embry Island Road area. In the Reeve Street section, the town says changes include new pavement markings and dedicated turning lanes, as well as a closure of the east end of the Embry Island Road at Reeve Street. As a result, the town says the east end of Embry Island Road will be converted to a turning area, and vehicles will no longer be able to enter or exit Embry Island Road at this location. Access will continue to be available from the existing west access to Reeve Street, they noted. The town says a new traffic configuration will also include dedicated left turn lanes for west access to Embry Island Road, the NSCC Straight Area Campus Driveway, and McMaster Road. They say this will also entail the closure of the existing right turn slip lane from Reeve Street to Granville Street via the Granville Street North Bridge, as well as a dedicated right turn lane from Reeve Street onto Granville Street via the Granville Street South Bridge. The town says Nova Scotia Public Works is expected to carry out the pavement markings and traffic changes over the next few weeks, and added that the changes are being made to enhance traffic safety and provide a clear traffic configuration. This is Fire Prevention Week, a time to take stock, to look around your home and ensure you take measures to reduce the risk of fire and knowing what to do when a fire breaks out. The warden of the District of St. Mary's, James Fuller, who is also a volunteer firefighter, says one measure is to take steps to ensure your fire detector will work when you need it by changing the batteries.
3: No time like the present to replace the batteries in your home fire detectors. A functioning detector sounds your first alert and gives you and your family time to escape the toxic smoke of a fire. Be fire smart.
1: Fuller says another measure is to ensure first responders can find you in an emergency, so to have visible and reflective civic number signs. For more information, visit firesmartcanada.ca. A local company has received a national award for its contribution to the arts. The McLeod Group is the recipient of the Corporate Champion of the Arts Award by Business Arts, a nonprofit organization that promotes business investment in the arts. A formal presentation of the award was made Monday night, with the sons of the company founders, Brian and Irene McLeod, accepting the honor at the Royal Ontario Museum in Toronto. In a citation, Business Arts states, the McLeod Group has strengthened cultural life across Atlantic Canada, investing in organizations that service local communities. McLeod Group has supported many community organizations across the region, including the Antigonish Highland Game Society, Festival Antigonish Summer Theater, Mulgrave Road Theater, the St. Evex Art Gallery, Mount Allison University, Nova Scotia Community College, St. Martha's Regional Hospital Foundation, Dalhousie Medical Research Foundation, and others. 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
1: XFM weather, mainly sunny in the mainland today. Sun and cloud in Richmond and southern Inverness counties. Cloudy in northern Inverness and Victoria counties. Windy with gusts to 60 on Cape Breton, diminishing this morning at a high of 14. Tonight, clear, a low of 7. Tomorrow, sunny in the morning. Increasing cloudiness in the afternoon in the mainland, becoming a mixture of sun and cloud in the afternoon on Cape Breton. Winds increasing to gusts of 50 on Cape Breton and a high of 20. The outlook for Friday, sun and cloud in the mainland, northern Inverness and Victoria counties. Sunny in southern Inverness and Richmond counties, a high of 18. Saturday, cloudy with a chance of showers, a high of 12. Sunday, sun and cloud in the mainland, southern Inverness and Richmond counties. Cloudy in northern Inverness and Victoria counties at a high of 10 degrees. In New Glasgow, it's 8. In Port Hawkesbury, it's 9. And in Antigonish, it's 9 degrees. Sports is next for Port Honda in Port Hawkesbury.
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1: In XFM Sports, Austin Matthews scored in overtime to go along with three assists. And number one overall pick, Gavin McKenna, registered his first NHL goal in the Toronto Maple Leafs 5-4 comeback victory over the Nashville Predators. McKenna, who also picked up an assist for his first professional point, says being held off the score sheet through his first three games was weighing on him.
7: I think just every single game I've been trying to get better, and I thought obviously tonight was my best one, so I think I'm taking steps in the right direction, and hopefully there's a few more to come.
1: The Maple Leafs will now hit the road for the next three games, beginning tomorrow against former teammate Mitch Marner and the Vegas Golden Knights. Two streaks came to an end in Detroit on Tuesday. The Red Wings snapped a two-game skid with a 5-3 win over the visiting Ottawa Senators, who had their two-game win streak halted. Meantime, in Montreal, Taylor Hall scored twice as the Stanley Cup champion Carolina Hurricanes spoiled the Montreal Canadiens home opener with a 6-4 win. The Canes beat the Habs in last year's Eastern Conference final. There were six other games played last night. Buffalo downed Minnesota 3-2 in overtime with Colton Ellis in net. Utah beat New Jersey 5-3. The Rangers down the Islanders 5-2. Chicago beat St. Louis 4-2. Vegas down Seattle 6-2. And Florida edged Los Angeles by a score of 2-1. The head coach of Canada's men's soccer team says his players put in a good performance over their first three games following this summer's World Cup. But there's still work to be done. Jesse Marsh says the three friendlies his team played in recent weeks show the team still needs to get better at turning good moments into goals.
8: I don't want to be overly critical because I think there's a lot of good going on. It's just, you know, you'd like to see a team on the pitch that's more decisive and ready to take moments, and we're not quite there yet.
1: Marsh's comments come after Canada fell 1-0 to the United States in a friendly in St. Paul, Minnesota last night. Jake Cronenworth hit a home run, had two hits, and lifted the San Diego Padres to a 4-3 win over the visiting Milwaukee Brewers on Tuesday to force Game 4 on Wednesday in the best-of-five National Division Series. William Contreras had a home run and three hits for the Brewers, who lead the series 2-1. Kike Hernandez and Freddie Freeman hit home runs in the fourth inning, and the visiting Los Angeles Dodgers beat the Atlanta Braves 3-1 Tuesday. The Dodgers take a 2-1 lead in the best of five National League Division Series. The two-time defending World Series champions can clinch the series Wednesday with a win in Atlanta. It's 810, the most local news and sports anytime at 98.9xfm.ca.

0: 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Take a chance on me, 14 minutes after the top of the hour right now of 8 o'clock. 98.9 XFM, and off we go to Celtic Ford this morning. Joining us, Robert McDonald. Good morning, Robert.
1: And good morning to you, Paul.
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1: 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Next one is a 2021 Edge Titanium, finished in black, with the black leather heated seats. 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
0: Mm-hmm. Sounds great. Listen, Robert, you have yourself a super day, sir. We will catch up with you later.
1: Thank you, Paul.
0: You're welcome. Robert McDonald at Celtic Ford this morning. Drop by, give him a shout, 902-863-2771. Of course, located on Main Street in Antigonish.
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1: And at 8:22, this is what we're looking at for today. Yeah, a bit of cloud cover right now, but we are seeing sunshine. At least that's what they're saying. And winds northwesterly around 20 to 44 today. Temperature around 15. Clear tonight, kind of cool down to 6. And for tomorrow, sunshine, but increasing afternoon cloud. Wind's going to be southerly at 20, gusty to 40. Look for a high tomorrow around 20 degrees. And into Friday, sunny cloud with 18. Right now, it's 6 degrees in New Glasgow. Over in Eastern PEI, it's 7. 9 degrees in Port Hawkesbury. 10 up at Inverness. 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
1: And it's 8:25. Off to work you go today. Perhaps you're just settling into your routine or doing whatever it is you might be doing on this middle of the week Wednesday. Well, gave you the pin number a little while ago. We did play the game already. In case you missed the pin, I've got that number coming up for you one more time here this morning. Listen carefully. You will need these four digits to play again.
7: One. Five. Six. Eight.
1: There you have it. The four digits you're going to need to play the game later on. John LeBlanc will be doing the otters coming up this afternoon. Of course, you play the game in the ATM for the great folks at MG Waste Management, Dakota Derriers, OK Tire, Hawthorne Convenience, Justamere Cafe, Arsenal Monuments, Windmar Property Restoration, Leaves and Limbs in Lower South River, Monastery Petrocan, McGilvery Fuels and Antigonish in Glasgow, also Adventure Motors, TMV Plumbing, Heating, and Air, and Highland Ford in Westville, as well as the DeCoste Performing Arts Center in Pictou. Information updates straight ahead after May Moore. Where Loneliness Lives from XFM.

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0: The town of Port Hawkesbury reviewed its actions during a flash flood that hit the region last month. Jason McMillan, Director of Engineering and Public Works, told last night's monthly public meeting of Port Hawkesbury Town Council that the heavy rainfall experienced on September 4th and 5th affected areas of the town like Grant's Pond, as well as Reynolds and Granville Streets, in addition to Tamarack Heights. McMillan says the storm downed trees, disrupted power, flooded basements, created sewer backups, damaged properties, and caused significant disruptions for many residents. It is estimated the region received approximately 120 millimeters of rain, and in the first hour of the storm, about 30 millimeters of rain fell. Before the storm, McMillan said town staff checked generators and inspected facilities, inspected catch basins, and confirmed staff availability. During and after the storm, he says town staff maintained an emergency line that fielded many calls, monitored drainage and sewer surcharge, identified closed and damaged roads, cleared debris, and maintained water and wastewater operations on backup power since the town was without power for a period of time. The Public Works Director told council that residents have been provided with valuable information, and he asked others to come forward if they haven't already contacted the town. McMillan says the town already applied for infrastructure funding under the Municipal Innovation Program, which can fund up to 70% of project costs. The town hosted an open house and continues to do inspections and field work to identify all problem areas. He noted that the town is participating in an engineering review that is currently underway by Strum Consulting. The executive director of the Antigonish Women's Resource Center, Anita Stewart, says a sign displayed outside an off-campus house during St. Evex University's homecoming has prompted a broader discussion about sexual violence, objectification, university culture, and the importance of prevention. Stewart, in a statement posted on the center's Facebook page, says, "This weekend's incident provides an opportunity to have a broader discussion about rape culture and about the responsibility we collaboratively have as a society to create safer communities." Stewart adds, "It is also a duty to educate young people about consent, respect, healthy relationships, and bystander intervention." Stewart says, "We shouldn't wait until someone is harmed to have that conversation. The time is now." ER visits for tick bites are down in Nova Scotia, with pharmacists providing preventative treatments for early signs of Lyme disease. Dalhousie University researchers say the rate of ER visits for tick bites at three Nova Scotia hospitals were cut by 50% after 2021. That's the year pharmacists began prescribing preventative treatment. Nova Scotia has the highest incidence of Lyme disease in Canada. The federal government is set to announce today the path forward for Canada's laws on medical assistance in dying.
2: As it stands, people who are suffering from a grievous and irremediable mental illness are set to become eligible for assisted dying in March. A parliamentary committee that studied the issue over the spring recommended the government continue to exclude those people from Canada's MAID laws. It concluded there's no reliable way to tell whether a mental illness is truly irremediable. But the committee was accused of bias, with some of its own members calling the process flawed. Justice Minister Sean Fraser says his office sought a variety of perspectives as it worked on this policy, including people who were not heard by the committee. Sarah Ritchie, The Canadian Press, Ottawa.
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0: XFM weather, mainly sunny in the mainland, sun and cloud in Richmond and southern Inverness counties, cloudy in northern Inverness and Victoria counties, windy with gusts to 60 on Cape Breton, diminishing this morning, a high of 14. Tonight clear, a low of 7. Tomorrow sunny in the morning, increasing cloudiness in the afternoon in the mainland, becoming a mixture of sun and cloud.

Last night, Toronto beat Nashville in overtime 5-4. Carolina beat Montreal 6-4. Detroit over to Ottawa 5-3. Buffalo with Colton Ellis in nets beat Minnesota 3-2 in overtime. Utah beat New Jersey 5-3. The Rangers over the Islanders 5-2. Chicago beat St. Louis 4-2. Vegas beat Seattle 6-2. And Florida over Los Angeles 2-1. In the baseball playoffs, two games were played last night. The LA Dodgers over Atlanta 3-1 to go up 2-1 in their National League Divisional Series. Meantime, it was San Diego over Milwaukee to trim the Brewers' lead, and that NLDS to 2-1. It's 8:36, the most local news and sports anytime at 989xfm.ca.

0: I didn't know I'd actually been with Three Doors Down. It was a big number one hit on the pop adult contemporary chart back in 2008. 20 before the top of the hour right now of 9 with Paul Kerwin. Good morning. Great to have you along today. Time for a look at Wet Nose Wednesday for Antigonish Co-op Country Store. This morning we're talking about Willadine. And Willadine is a gorgeous one-year-old domestic medium-haired sort of tabaco cat. Plenty of personality packed into a nice little fluffy package. Now, Willadine's got some spice to her, but underneath that sass, a sweet girl who's still learning to trust and show off her softer side. She knows what she likes and isn't afraid to let you know, so there you go. And it may take a little time to warm up, but once she does do that, she's going to be the best little kitty in the world with some sass. Now, her future family will need to appreciate a girl with opinions and give her the patience and respect she needs to settle in at her own pace. She's a very beautiful young little girl. Fluffy coat, wonderfully quirky personality. Anything but boring. If you want to find out more about her and even see the pictures of her, you can go to our Facebook fan page at 989XFM Announcers. We have a posting there for Wet Nose Wednesday. Or you could visit her in person at the North Nova Shelter on Heritage Avenue in Stellarton. Find out more, you can also give them a call at 902-396-3595 or drop them an email, northnova@spcans.ca. They even have a website, too, with lots of pictures of their adoptables up there, and that is NovaScotiaSPCA.ca/shelters/North-Nova-Shelter. That is a look at Wet Nose Wednesday for today, brought to you by the Antigonish Co-op Country Store.
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0: 8:43, sunshine today, a bit of a breeze and a high of 15. Clear and cooler tonight, down to 6. Tomorrow, sunshine, but increasing afternoon cloud. Bit breezy with a high of 20. It's currently between 6 and 9 degrees in northeastern Nova Scotia, New Glasgow, Port Hawkesbury, and here at 98.9 XFM.
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0: How do you not, actually, man? Nothing but hits. Bit of Gordy Lightfoot for you this morning, back to 1971 and the summer side of life. Still going to feel a little summerish like tomorrow. Well, thankfully, at least another day of it anyway. Coming up tonight at the Hollander Curling Club, there's a free clinic. If you want to give curling a try, all you have to do is show up and everything will be provided for you. 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That'll be about the only thing. And learn all about curling, stick curling, delivering rocks, sweeping gameplay, and all that other fun stuff. Again, taking place at the Highlander Curling Club at St. Andrews tonight from 6 till 8. Contact Brian for information. 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

0: Good morning from the XFM newsroom. I'm Ken Kingston for J.R. 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
0: Residents of Port Hawkesbury made a presentation to the town council about last month's flash flood. Steve McDougall told last night's monthly public meeting of Port Hawkesbury Town Council that after a flood in 1975 that affected 45 to 50 homes in the Tamarack Heights area, it was determined that the stormwater and sanitary wastewater systems were 80 to 85% blocked, with one problem area stretching from 14 to 16 feet. Once mitigation measures were introduced, McDougall says that flooding problems did not take place for the next 26 years. After speaking with a former town employee, McDougall says the layout and capacities of the systems might be creating the current problems, as well as the fact that preventative maintenance was not continued. Another resident who made a presentation said last month's flood was not an isolated incident, noting there has been flooding in recent years, which have created insurance problems and uncertainty for many homeowners. She also noted the flooding is not isolated to the Tamarack area, but has also been experienced in other parts of Port Hawkesbury as well. The resident said the lack of waste management has forced some to delay cleaning and remediating their properties, and she requested more disposal services from the town. The resident then pointed to documents from 2005 that referenced specific shortcomings in the system, and she questioned whether the wastewater and stormwater systems have acceptable capacity today. She asked that the town identify the problems, investigate funding for upgrades, and improve communication with residents. Along with Mayor Brenda Chisholm-Beaton, all town councillors expressed their desire to come up with solutions as soon as possible. Top executives at Emera and Canadian Utilities say the seeds for their multi-billion dollar merger were sown 15 months ago. The two companies are joining up to create what they're calling a utilities powerhouse worth $72 billion. Emera's chief executive officer, Scott Balfour, says his firm made the overture at a time when Prime Minister Mark Carney came to office with a new vision for Canada and as trade tensions were escalating with the United States.
2: You know what? It's time to build a Canadian champion to make sure that there's a strong Canadian company that is able to help drive growth with the financial strength in order to participate in supporting the generational need for new infrastructure in this country.
0: And controlling shareholder of Canadian Utilities is Calgary-based conglomerate ATCO. ATCO has continued on as a smaller firm focused on defense, housing, and other infrastructure. And Elections Alberta says more than 3,000 mail-in ballots for the October 19th referendum have been returned with errors that make them invalid. The agency says some ballot packages were sent in with declaration forms missing, errors, or issues with identification, but it says there's still time to send the correct information via email. The referendum asks Albertans a series of questions, including whether to stay in Canada or begin the process of holding a second binding referendum on leaving Confederation. XFM weather, mainly sunny on the mainland, sun and cloud in Richmond and southern Inverness counties, cloudy in northern Inverness and Victoria counties, windy with gusts to 60 on Cape Breton, diminishing this morning, a high of 14. Tonight clear, a low of 7, tomorrow sunny in the morning. Increasing cloudiness in the afternoon in the mainland, becoming a mixture of sun and cloud in the afternoon in Cape Breton. Winds increasing to gusts of 50 on Cape Breton, a high of 20. In New Glasgow, it's 8, in Port Hawkesbury, it's 10, and in Antigonish, it's 10 degrees. In XFM Sports, 9 games in the NHL last night. Toronto down Nashville in overtime, 5-4. Carolina over Montreal, 6-4. Detroit beat Ottawa, 5-3. Buffalo edged Minnesota in overtime, 3-2. Utah over New Jersey, 5-3. The Rangers beat the Islanders, 5-2. Chicago over St. Louis 4-2. Vegas dumped Seattle 6-2. And Florida edged Los Angeles 2-1. In the baseball playoffs, it was the Dodgers beating Atlanta 3-1 to go up 2-1 in their National League Divisional Series. Meantime, San Diego has trimmed Milwaukee's lead in that best of five to 2-1, beating the Brewers last night by a score of 4-3. It's 9:06, the most local news and sports anytime at 98.9xfm.ca.

0: WXFM, that is live from the arena. Duran Duran, Save a Prayer. Great to have you along today. It's a Wednesday. It's Paul Kirwin till noon. Hall & Oates in there, too. Bit of ZZ Top to kick us off in this hour. Well, coming up this evening at St. Ninian's Cathedral at 7 o'clock, it's going to be the Crossroads, Celtic Crossroads concert with Katie McKenna, Darren Murphy, Lewis McKinnon, and the Kayleymen. 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
8: XFM weather calling for sunshine today. Winds northwesterly, 20 gusty to 40 with a high of 15. Clear tonight, low of 6. Sunshine for tomorrow with increasing afternoon cloud. Southerly wind at 20 gusty to 40 with a high of 20. 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

0: 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Mwah! 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
5: 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Puck drops at 7 p.m. Come out and cheer on the X-Women Thursday night against the Panthers at 7.
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0: 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XFM with Paul Crew and the Steve Miller Band there. Jungle Love for the Book of Dreams album. I can't believe it was 1977 when that came out. Wow. Well, I hope you caught the pin earlier today. 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Sticks are coming back to Halifax on October 21st at the Scotiabank Center. We've got a pair of tickets to give away to you. All you have to do is go to 98.9xfm.ca, fill out the information on our contest section, and coming up, we will be making a draw on the 16th. 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

0: Good morning from the XFM newsroom. I'm Ken Kingston for Bayside Travel Center.
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0: Members of four credit unions in the province have agreed to merge. Acadian, East Coast, iNova, and Teachers Plus credit unions will join forces. Members of the four entities approved the deal in voting that took place from September 22nd to October 2nd. The merged organization will now operate under the banner of the East Coast Credit Union. It will legally take effect on January 1st, managing about $2 billion in assets and serve more than 65,000 members from a network of 24 locations, including a virtual branch. Ken Shea, the current president and CEO of the East Coast Credit Union, will lead the new merged group. A local company has received a national award for its contribution to the arts. The McLeod Group is the recipient of the Corporate Champion of the Arts Award by Business Arts, a nonprofit organization that promotes business investment in the arts. A formal presentation of the award was made Monday night with the sons of company founders Brian and Irene McLeod accepting the honor at the Royal Ontario Museum in Toronto. In a citation, Business Arts states, the McLeod Group has strengthened cultural life across Atlantic Canada, investing in organizations that service local communities. McLeod Group has supported many community organizations across the region, including the Antigonish Highland Game Society, Festival Antigonish Summer Theatre, Mulgrave Road Theatre, the St. Evex Art Gallery, Mount Allison University, Nova Scotia Community College, St. Martha's Regional Hospital Foundation, Dalhousie Medical Research Foundation, and others. This is Fire Prevention Week, a time to take stock, to look around your home and ensure precautions are taken to reduce the risk of fire and knowing what to do when a fire breaks out. The warden of the District of St. Mary's, James Fuller, who is also a volunteer firefighter, says one measure is take steps to ensure your fire detector will work when you need it by changing the batteries.
2: No time like the present to replace the batteries in your home fire detectors. A functioning detector sounds your first alert and gives you and your family time to escape the toxic smoke of a fire. Be fire smart.
0: Fuller says another measure is to ensure first responders can find you in an emergency to have visible and reflective civic number signs. For more information, visit firesmartcanada.ca. And officials in Ireland say they're looking to retrieve a large Canadian buoy that drifted a bit too far from home.
3: Mayo County Council says the Mariner Marker came ashore on Achill Island in northwest Ireland. The county says they were told by the Canadian Coast Guard that their buoys, while friendly, have a habit of drifting off. Officials there are now looking to recover the buoy so it doesn't float away again. Weighing in at roughly 3.5 tons, the buoy can carry a navigation light and make a distinctive whistling sound to alert vessels. Officials say the discovery is a lighthearted reminder of generations of emigration to Canada. They also demanded a blithe bit of a ransom, saying if the Coast Guard wants it back, they'll have to come get it. Aaron Sousa, The Canadian Press.
0: XFM weather, mainly sunny on the mainland, sun and cloud in Richmond and southern Inverness counties, cloudy in northern Inverness and Victoria counties. Windy with gusts to 60 on Cape Breton, diminishing this morning, and a high of 14. Tonight, clear, low 7. Tomorrow, sunny in the morning, increasing cloudiness in the afternoon on the mainland, becoming a mixture of sun and cloud in the afternoon on Cape Breton. Winds increasing to gusts to 50 on Cape Breton and a high of 20. In New Glasgow, it's 9. In Port Hawkesbury, it's 10. And in Antigonish, it's 10 degrees. In XFM Sports, 9 games in the NHL last night. Toronto down Nashville in overtime, 5-4. Carolina beat Montreal 6-4. Detroit down Ottawa 5-3. Buffalo over Minnesota 3-2 in overtime. Utah beat New Jersey 5-3. The New York Rangers beat the Islanders 5-2. Chicago down St. Louis 4-2. Vegas down Seattle 6-2. And Florida edge Los Angeles 2-1. In the baseball playoffs, the Dodgers beat Atlanta 3-1 to take a 2-1 series lead in their National League Divisional Series. In the other NLDS, it was San Diego beating Milwaukee 4-3. To trim, the Brewers lead in that series to 2-1. It's 10:05, the most local news and sports anytime at 98.9xfm.ca.

0: 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Well, an opportunity to get a takeout dinner for this Friday, fastly approaching. 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And pick up on Friday between 3 and 6 o'clock at the Lock Harbor Center on the number 7 highway. Of course, proceeds going to the Lock Harbor Community Development Association.
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8: The following is a notice from the town of Antigonish. Asphalt patching will be taking place throughout the town today, October 7th, and tomorrow, October 8th. Traffic control will be in place using either a detour or stop-and-go traffic, depending on the location. Street parking will be restricted on streets while crews are in the area. The town reminds motorists and pedestrians to use caution in these areas when crews are on site. 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

0: broadcasting from a big stick in the middle of a field with flashing lights on it. 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
6: XFM weather calling for sunshine today. Winds northwesterly, 20 gusty to 40 with a high of 15. Clear tonight, low of 6. Sunshine for tomorrow with increasing afternoon cloud. Southerly wind at 20 gusty to 40 with a high of 20. Weather for 98.9 XFM.

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3: The St. FX X-Men hockey team is in action this weekend when they host the UNB Reds and Moncton Blue Eagles at the Antigonish Arena. 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The puck drops at 7 p.m. Come out and cheer on the X-Men Friday against the UNB Reds and Saturday against the Moncton Blue Eagles. Both games start at 7 p.m. at the Antigonish Arena. 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

0: WNXFM, been a little shuffle right there. Boz Skaggs, Silk Degrees was the name of that album. Good to have you on this Wednesday. It's Polker until noon. John LeBlanc going to keep you company this afternoon. Got a big free community Thanksgiving dinner with all the trimmings going to be coming up, and everyone is invited. On October the 11th, which is Sunday, 1 o'clock in the afternoon, Sunnyville United Baptist Church in Guysborough County. Special guests, Ainley and Langston Van Sickle, and the Sunnyville Youth authors of the book, The School in the Road. There's going to be some door prizes, lots of great fun, too, and lots of great eating. The free community Thanksgiving dinner. Sunday afternoon, the TUBC Hall in Sunnyville United Baptist Church.
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0: Good morning from the XFM Newsroom. I'm Ken Kingston for J.R. 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
0: Changes are coming to Port Hawkesbury's main thoroughfare. At last night's monthly public meeting, Interim Manager of Engineering and Public Works, Sajan John, talked about changes planned for Reeve Street. John says that traffic signal upgrades are coming to the Pitt Street intersection and a crosswalk is being added in front of the Sobeys store. Noting the town has been working closely with Nova Scotia Public Works, which is leading the project, he called it a nice upgrade. The town also announced traffic changes to the Reeve Street and Embry Island Road area. In the Reeve Street section, the town says changes include new pavement markings and dedicated turning lanes, as well as a closure of the east end of Embry Island Road at Reeve Street. As a result, the town says the east end of Embry Island Road will be converted to a turning area and vehicles will no longer be able to enter or exit Embry Island Road at this location. Access will continue to be available from the existing west access to Reeve Street, they noted. The town says a new traffic configuration will also include dedicated left turn lanes for west access to Embry Island Road, the NSCC Straight Area Campus driveway, and McMaster Road. They say this will also entail the closure of the existing right turn slip lane from Reeve Street to Granville Street via the Granville Street North Bridge, as well as a dedicated right turn lane from Reeve Street onto Granville Street via the Granville Street South Bridge. The town says Nova Scotia Public Works is expected to carry out the pavement markings and traffic changes over the next few weeks, and added the changes are being made to enhance traffic safety and provide a clearer traffic configuration. ER visits for tick bites are down in Nova Scotia, with pharmacists providing preventative treatments for early signs of Lyme disease. Dalhousie University researchers say the rate of ER visits for tick bites at three Nova Scotia hospitals were cut by 50% after 2021. That's the year pharmacists began prescribing preventative treatment. Nova Scotia has the highest incidence of Lyme disease in Canada. Quebec's Premier designate Paul St-Pierre Plamondon has promised to call an independence referendum in his first term in government. But one day after Quebecers chose to hand his party a minority government, he says it's not among his immediate priorities.
2: We've mentioned on several occasions that there'll be no referendum until the Trump administration is in the White House, in which case we've got time and we've got plenty of urgencies, situation, and problems to solve.
0: St-Pierre Plamondon says his first act in government would be to organize a summit on reducing homelessness, reducing government spending, and trying to cut Quebec's ties to the monarchy. And British Columbia's NDP leader David Eby says not everyone shares his concerns about U.S. President Donald Trump. Eby says voters will decide on October 24th which party can support families during these tough times. When the leader called the snap election on September 22nd, he says British Columbia needed a, quote, fire break against Trump's economic attacks and Trump-style politics, which he says were threatening to infect the province. Weather is next for Hawthorne Convenience.
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0: XFM weather, mainly sunny on the mainland today. Sun and cloud in Richmond and southern Inverness counties. Cloudy in northern Inverness and Victoria counties. Windy with gusts to 60 on Cape Breton, diminishing this morning at a high of 14. Tonight clear, a low of 7. Tomorrow sunny in the morning, increasing cloudiness in the afternoon in the mainland, becoming a mixture of sun and cloud the afternoon on Cape Breton. Winds increasing to gusts to 50 on Cape Breton and a high of 20 degrees. In New Glasgow, it is 10, in Port Hawkesbury 11, and in Enniganish, it's 13 degrees. 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
0: In XFM Sports, 9 games in the NHL last night. Toronto over Nashville in overtime 5-4. Carolina beat Montreal 6-4. Detroit over Ottawa 5-3. Buffalo beat Minnesota in overtime 3-2. Utah over New Jersey 5-3. The Rangers down the Islanders 5-2. Chicago beat St. Louis 4-2. Vegas beat Seattle 6-2. Florida down Los Angeles 2-1. In the baseball playoffs, it was the Dodgers over Atlanta 3-1. The Dodgers lead that series now 2-1. Well, San Diego trimmed its deficit with Milwaukee in the other NLDS as they beat the Brewers by a score of 4-3. Milwaukee now leads that series 2-1. It's 11:06, the most local news and sports anytime at 98.9xfm.ca.

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0: And now let's see what's on the town. Gabriel's Bistro opens at 11:30 for dine-in or takeout. 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
5: XFM weather calling for sunshine today. Winds northwesterly, 20 gusty to 40 with a high of 15. Clear tonight, low of 6. Sunshine for tomorrow with increasing afternoon cloud. Southerly wind at 20 gusty to 40 with a high of 20. 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

0: 98.9 XFM, nothing but hits. And Wave right there in a song called California. The Eagles, new kid in town in there too, from Hotel California. Gabriel Pizza, they've got a big thing on the docket right now. The Senior A Bulldogs season pass is 10 games on sale. $100, giving you a $40 saving on the season. 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And season passes can be picked up beginning on October 18th at 1:30 in the afternoon.
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3: 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The first guest will be former Alberta Premier Rachel Notley. The talk will be at Mulrooney Hall, room 2070, at 6:30 on October the 7th. 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

0: Bad Blood, 98.9 XFM, Neil Sedaka for you. That's about my time for this Wednesday. You enjoy the rest of it. Have a good one.
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4: 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Traffic control will be in place using either a detour or stop-and-go traffic, depending on the location. 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The town reminds motorists and pedestrians to use caution in these areas when crews are on site. 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
0: Members of four credit unions in the province have agreed to merge. Acadian, East Coast, iNova, and Teachers Plus credit unions will join forces. Members of the four entities approved the deal in voting that took place from September 22nd to October 2nd. The merged organization will operate under the banner of the East Coast Credit Union. It will legally take effect on January 1st, managing about $2 billion in assets and served more than 65,000 members from a network of 24 locations, including a virtual branch. Ken Shea, current president and CEO of the East Coast Credit Union, will lead the new merged group. A number of local emergency services organizations are receiving funding from the province. The Nova Scotia government says it's providing more than $2.75 million to more than 100 groups for purchasing emergency response equipment. The money comes from the province's Emergency Services Provider Fund to fire departments, hazardous materials units, and ground search and rescue crews. They will receive up to $30,000. Locally, support ranges from $24,000 to a maximum of $30,000, going to the Abercrombie Allscove Blues Mills, Caribou, East River St. Mary's, Aaronville and District, Harbourbushy, Judic, Larry's River, Little Dover, Marguerite, and Mulgrave Volunteer Fire Departments. Also receiving support are fire departments in Pictou, Pictou Landing, Plymouth, Sherbrooke, Stellarton, St. Peter's, Tracadie, and West Bay Road, along with street area ground search and rescue. A local company has received a national award for its contribution to the arts. The McLeod Group is the recipient of the Corporate Champion of the Arts Award by Business Arts, a nonprofit organization that promotes business investment in the arts. A formal presentation of the award was made Monday night, with the sons of company founders Brian and Irene McLeod accepting the honor at the Royal Ontario Museum in Toronto. In a citation, Business Arts states the McLeod Group has strengthened cultural life across Atlantic Canada, investing in organizations that serve as local communities. McLeod Group has supported many community organizations across the region, including the Antigonish Highland Game Society, Festival Antigonish Summer Theatre, Mulgrave Road Theatre, the St. Evex Art Gallery, Mount Allison University, Nova Scotia Community College, St. Martha's Regional Hospital Foundation, Dalhousie Medical Research Foundation, and others. Festival Antigonish Artistic Director Andrea Boyd says company founders Brian and Irene McLeod became its first donors, sparking a relationship that would transform its organization and the region. This is Fire Prevention Week, a time to take stock, ensure precautions are taken to reduce the risk of fire, and knowing what to do when a fire breaks out. The warden of the District of St. Mary's, James Fuller, who is also a volunteer firefighter, says one measure is to take steps to ensure your fire detector will work when you need it by changing the batteries.
2: No time like the present to replace the batteries in your home fire detectors. A functioning detector sounds your first alert and gives you and your family time to escape the toxic smoke of a fire. Be fire smart.
0: Fuller says residents should also ensure first responders can find you in an emergency with visible and reflective civic number signs. For more information, visit firesmartcanada.ca. And a new poll suggests Atlantic Canadians are among the most skeptical in the country when it comes to AI data centers. The Angus Reid Institute says 72% of those surveyed in the region think their provincial government should limit data center development. Manitoba is also at 72%, followed by BC and Saskatchewan at 70%. At least two data centers have been proposed for southern New Brunswick, and Nova Scotia Premier Tim Houston recently opened the door to their development. Weather is next for TNB Plumbing, Heating, and Air Conditioning.
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0: XFM weather, mainly sunny in the mainland, southern Inverness and Richmond counties today. Clearing this afternoon in northern Inverness and Victoria counties in a high of 15. Tonight, clear, a low of 6. Tomorrow, sunny in the morning. Increasing cloudiness in the afternoon in the mainland, becoming a mixture of sun and cloud in the afternoon on Cape Breton. Chance of showers late in the afternoon in northern Inverness and Victoria counties. Winds increasing to gusts of 50 on Cape Breton, a high of 20. The outlook for Friday, sun and cloud in the mainland, northern Inverness and Victoria counties. Sunny in southern Inverness and Richmond counties, a high of 18. Saturday, cloudy with a chance of showers, a high of 12. Sunday, sun and cloud in the mainland, southern Inverness and Richmond counties. Cloudy in northern Inverness and Victoria counties, at a high of 10. In New Glasgow, it's 10. In Port Hawkesbury, it's 10. And in Antigonish, it's 14 degrees.
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0: Here are today's funeral announcements. The death of James Roderick Jim Kell of Church Street, Antigonish, occurred Monday, October 5th in Antigonish Memorial Regional Hospital. There will be no visitation. Funeral Mass will be held Friday, October 9th at 11 a.m. in St. Ninian Cathedral with Father Danny McLennan presiding. Burial will be in the parish cemetery. Memorial donations may be made to St. Ninian Cemetery Care Company. Funeral arrangements for the late James Roderick Jim Kell are under the direction of Akazi Funeral Home, 61 Pleasant Street, Antigonish. The death of Joan Marilyn Morgan of Antigonish, formerly of Port Hawkesbury, occurred Friday in the R. K. McDonald Nursing Home, Antigonish. A funeral service will be held Friday at 1 p.m. in C. L. Curry Funeral Home, 135 College Street, Antigonish, with Father Danny McLennan presiding. Burial will be held at a later date. Memorial donations may be made to the R. K. McDonald Nursing Home, Antigonish. Funeral arrangements for the late Joan Marilyn Morgan are under the direction of C. L. Curry Funeral Home, Antigonish. And the death of Wilfred Henry Dwara of Palmkit, Antigonish County, occurred Saturday in the Antigonish Memorial Regional Hospital. A private service will be held at a later date. Funeral arrangements for the late Wilfred Henry Dwara are under the direction of C. L. Curry Funeral Home, Antigonish.
6: 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Curry Funeral Home, 135 College Street, Antigonish, serving your community since 1966.
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0: In XFM Sports, in the Maritime Major Girls U18 Hockey League, there is a rare Wednesday game for the Northern Selects. Tonight, they host the Cape Breton Lynx at the Antigonish Arena, opening faceoff at 7 p.m. Two Sanifex varsity teams are in the U Sports top 10 rankings. The X-Men soccer team, undefeated in 8 starts this season, is 3rd in the country. X-Men Cross Country is 7th in Canada in the weekly coaches poll. There are 3 games in the NHL tonight, including 2 Canadian squads in action. The Winnipeg Jets host the 2-0 Colorado Avalanche. The Jets have 2 wins and an overtime loss to start the season. Meantime, the 2-0-1 Edmonton Oilers visit the 2-0 Anaheim Ducks. Elsewhere, the 1-1 Washington Capitals host the 2-1 Pittsburgh Penguins. The New York Rangers are off to a great start this season. The team leads the NHL's Eastern Conference with a 4-1 record. Alex Lafreniere, a Alexis Lafreniere recorded a hat trick with two goals into an empty net and had an assist as the Rangers beat the visiting New York Islanders 5-2 last night and marked their fourth straight win. Last year, the Rangers lost their first seven games at Madison Square Garden. The Chicago White Sox, Los Angeles Dodgers, Tampa Bay Rays, and Milwaukee Brewers can punch their tickets to the Final Four with wins tonight. The White Sox host the Cleveland Guardians, leading the best of five divisional series 2-0. The Dodgers visit the Atlanta Braves, the Rays visit the New York Yankees, and the San Diego Padres host the Brewers. The WNBA playoffs resume tonight. The Atlanta Dream hosts the New York Liberty, while the Las Vegas Aces visit the Golden State Valkyries. The Dream and Valkyries lead their respective best-of-five series 1-0. There are five NBA preseason games tonight, including a matchup in Oklahoma City between the Thunder and Milwaukee Bucks. The Toronto Raptors' next bit of preseason action is Saturday in Vancouver when they face the Los Angeles Clippers at Rogers Arena. It's 12:12, the most local news and sports anytime at 98.9xfm.ca.

98.9 XFM, nothing but hits. That's a big old hit from 1979. It's the Cars, letting the good times roll. We're having a pretty good time, middle of the week. Got some blue sky out there, the crisp fall air, the colors of autumn are making their way in. Keeping the pumpkin spice levels at a reasonable amount. I ate some pumpkin spice loaf the other day, a couple of slices of it. That's about as far as I got so far. Here's your Rhythmics. Would I lie to you?

0: All the variety you deserve in one place. 98.9 XFM. 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
2: XFM weather mainly sunny for most areas and a high of 15, clearing this afternoon in northern Cape Breton with a high of 13. Tonight, clear skies, low of 6. For Thursday, we'll start with sunshine. Then it will become a mix of sun and cloud over southern Cape Breton in the morning, increasing cloudiness in the afternoon for the mainland. And over northern Cape Breton, it'll be a mix of sun and cloud and a chance of showers by late afternoon. The high, 20 degrees. That's your forecast from 98.9 XFM.

B.W. Stevenson. That's the original version that Brooks and Dunn took to number one in the 90s. That's called My Maria. Speaking of the 90s, don't forget Glenn Baker's got a shot of 90s country. Well, actually, no, it's the full bottle, really. 4 hours of the 90s country show from 6 to 10 every Thursday night. And, of course, if you're a fan of all things country, we've got Your Kind of Country coming up tonight from 6 to 10. Country tunes from the last 20 years, plus some flashbacks to the 80s and 70s. Right now, let us go west with Faithful XFM.

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5: 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Then it's the X-Men playing against the Huskies at 7:30. 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

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And don't tell me, I'm John LeBlanc. Well, I have to tell you because we want to get people in on this bigly, the annual Hospital Help Day raffle for the Regional Hospital Foundation is coming up at the end of the month, October 28th, of course. We're going to be going all day, 6 a.m. to 6 p.m. here on XFM. But on Tuesday the 27th, you can start putting in tickets or buying tickets for the five different packages that will be offered. There's two fast cash packages, one for $5,000 and the other for $2,500. There's a gear up for winter package, including an electric heat pump and installation, some oil or propane, a poultry box from Clydesdale Chicken, a cordless snowblower, dual fuel generator, and a Tony's Meats freezer box. There's also a summer fun package, outdoor garden storage shed, a ProMax steel frame above ground pool, four-piece outdoor Living Avenue conversation set, countertop ice maker, a load of gravel, four rounds of golf and more. And then there's the shop local package with over $1,000 in gift cards. We'll have more details as we get closer and closer to Hospital Help Day. 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

0: 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I'm Ken Kingston for J.R. 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
0: 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Also receiving supports are fire departments in Pictou, Pictou Landing, Plymouth, Sherbrooke, Stellarton, St. Peter's, Tracadie, and West Bay Road, along with Strait Area Ground Search and Rescue. The town of Port Hawkesbury is reviewing its actions following a flash flood that hit the region last month. Jason McMillan, Director of Engineering and Public Works, told last night's monthly public meeting of Port Hawkesbury Town Council that the heavy rainfall experienced on September 4th and 5th affected areas of the town like Grant's Pond, as well as Reynolds and Granville Streets, in addition to Tamarack Heights. McMillan says the storm downed trees, disrupted power, flooded basements, created sewer backups, damaged properties, and caused significant disruptions for many residents. It's estimated the region received approximately 120 millimeters of rain. In the first hour of the storm, about 30 millimeters fell. Before the storm, McMillan says town staff checked generators and inspected facilities, inspected catch basins, and confirmed staff availability. During and after the storm, he says town staff maintained an emergency line that fielded many calls, monitored drainage and sewer surcharge, identified closed and damaged roads, cleared debris, and maintained water and wastewater operations on backup power since the town was without power for a period of time. The Public Works Director told council that residents had been provided with valuable information, and he asked others to come forward if they haven't already contacted the town. McMillan says the town already applied for infrastructure funding under the Municipal Innovation Program, which can fund up to 70% of project costs. The town hosted an open house and continues to do inspections and field work to identify all problem areas. He noted that the town is participating in an engineering review that is currently underway by Strum Consulting. Officials in Ireland say they're looking to retrieve a large Canadian buoy that drifted a bit too far from home.
2: Mayo County Council says the Mariner Marker came ashore on Achill Island in northwest Ireland. The county says they were told by the Canadian Coast Guard that their buoys, while friendly, have a habit of drifting off. Officials there are now looking to recover the buoy so it doesn't float away again. Weighing in at roughly 3.5 tons, the buoy can carry a navigation light and make a distinctive whistling sound to alert vessels. Officials say the discovery is a lighthearted reminder of generations of emigration to Canada. They also demanded a blithe bit of a ransom, saying if the Coast Guard wants it back, they'll have to come get it. Aaron Sousa, The Canadian Press.
0: XFM weather, mainly sunny in the mainland, southern Inverness, Richmond counties, clearing this afternoon in northern Inverness and Victoria counties, a high of 15. Tonight, clear, a low of 6. Tomorrow, sunny in the morning, increasing cloudiness in the afternoon in the mainland, becoming a mixture of sun and cloud in the afternoon on Cape Breton. Chance of showers late in the afternoon in northern Inverness and Victoria counties. Winds increasing to gusts to 50 on Cape Breton, a high of 20. In New Glasgow, it's 11. In Port Hawkesbury, it's 11. And in Antigonish, it's 15. 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
0: 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Tonight, they host the Cape Breton Lynx at the Antigonish Arena, opening faceoff at 7 p.m. Two StandofX varsity teams are in the U Sports top 10 rankings. The X-Men soccer team, undefeated in 8 starts this season, is 3rd in the country. X-Men's cross country is 7th in Canada in the weekly coaches poll. It's 105, the most local news and sports anytime at 989xfm.ca.

0: Dustin Lynch and Seeing Red, Leo Sayer 2 with How Much Love. I'm John LeBlanc. And from Red, let's talk about Pink. 1 week from today, it's the Pink Social. It's being hosted by the women of a Breasta River Dragon Boat team. 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
7: XFM weather mainly sunny for most areas and a high of 15, clearing this afternoon in northern Cape Breton with a high of 13. Tonight, clear skies, low of 6. For Thursday, we'll start with sunshine. Then it will become a mix of sun and cloud over southern Cape Breton in the morning, increasing cloudiness in the afternoon for the mainland. And over northern Cape Breton, it'll be a mix of sun and cloud and a chance of showers by late afternoon. The high, 20 degrees. That's your forecast from 98.9 XFM.

Church Sunday afternoon in the hall starting at 1 p.m. And in addition to the meal, talk with special guests Ainley and Langston Van Sickle, who are youth authors who wrote the book The School in the Road. You can find out more about that. Again, Upper Big Tracadie, United Baptist Church Hall, Sunday, 1 p.m. Free Thanksgiving dinner. 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
5: 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Then it's the X-Men playing against the Huskies at 7:30. 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
0: 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Nothing but hits. You're

0: Peter Gabriel there, Shock the Monkey, going back to 1982. I'm not sure what Shock the Monkey means, but I am darn sure not going to Google it. It's best not to ask those kind of questions. Rita Coolidge as well with Higher and Higher. Coming up tonight at St. Ninian's, it's the Celtic Crossroads Concert, 7 p.m. The Kaleyman performing along with special guests Katie McKenna, Lewis McKinnon, and Darren Murphy. It's a fundraiser for the St. Ninian's Foundation Restoration Project, and admission is just a donation, so pay what you can.
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0: Good afternoon from the XFM Newsroom. 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
1: Residents of Port Hawkesbury made a presentation to their council about September's flash flood. Steve McDougall told last night's monthly public meeting of Port Hawkesbury Town Council that after a flood in 1975 that affected 45 to 50 homes in the Tamarack Heights area, it was determined the stormwater and sanitary wastewater systems were 80 to 85% blocked. Once mitigation measures were introduced, McDougall said there were no flooding problems for the next 26 years. After speaking with a former town employee, McDougall said the layout and capacities of the SIP systems might be creating the current problems, as well as the fact that preventative maintenance was not continued. Another resident said last month's flood was not an isolated incident, noting there has been flooding in recent years, which have created insurance problems and uncertainty for many homeowners. She also noted that flooding is not isolated to the Tamarack area. The resident said the lack of waste management has forced some to delay cleaning and remediating their properties and requested more disposal services from the town. The resident then pointed to documents from 2005 that referenced specific shortcomings in the system, and she questioned whether the wastewater and stormwater systems have acceptable capacity today. Along with Mayor Brenda Chisholm Beaton, all town councilors expressed their desire to come up with solutions as soon as possible. The province's new Traffic Safety Act takes effect on Monday, October 19th. The first set of regulations under the act were released today. They prioritize protections for vulnerable road users, including extended use of child car seats, a law to address dooring of oncoming traffic, allowances for emergency vehicles and tow trucks, and establishing rules for bike lanes. Public Works Minister Fred Tilley says the regulations will also implement distracted driving rules that address current technology, create a framework for inclusive cyclist rules of the road, update language and responsibilities for municipal traffic authorities, create a framework to improve child passenger safety, driver visibility, and vehicle condition standards, and allow for clearer rules for emergency vehicles, school buses, and emerging vehicle types. The Traffic Safety Act replaces the Motor Vehicle Act, which has been in place since the early 1900s. Hockey Nova Scotia has joined with the Avalon Sexual Assault Center to launch a first-of-its-kind education program about leadership, consent, and sexual assault. More than 2,000 boys and girls on under-15 hockey teams will take part in two educational sessions starting this month. The launch comes after two under-15 minor hockey players were charged with sexual assault after a hazing incident last fall. Earlier this month, one of the accused players pleaded guilty to sexually assaulting a teammate. The other player pleaded not guilty in May. XFM weather, mainly sunny for today. Winds from the west up to 40 kilometers an hour in northern Cape Breton at a high of 15 degrees. Tonight, clear with a low of 6. On Thursday, sunny, becoming a mix of sun and cloud in the morning for southern parts of Cape Breton, increasing cloudiness over the mainland Thursday afternoon, and becoming a mix of sun and cloud with a chance of showers late in the afternoon for northern Cape Breton. Winds southerly to 50 over northern Cape Breton. Elsewhere, winds will become southerly up to 50 by noon. Thursday's high, 20 degrees. Currently in New Glasgow, it's 13. In Port Hawkesbury, it's 12, and Antigonish currently at 17 degrees. In XFM Sports, two St. FX varsity teams are in the U Sports top 10. The X-Men soccer team, undefeated in 8 starts this season, is 3rd in the country, while the X-Women cross-country team is 7th in Canada in the weekly coaches poll. There's a rare Wednesday night game for the Northern Selects. Tonight, they host the Cape Breton Lynx at Antigonish Arena with the opening faceoff at 7 p.m. Four teams, the White Sox, Rays, Dodgers, and Brewers, can advance to baseball's league championship round tonight. On the American League side, Chicago hosts Cleveland with a 2-0 series lead, while Tampa Bay visits the Yankees in New York. In the National League, Los Angeles visits Atlanta, and Milwaukee is in San Diego to face the Padres. In the NHL, the Jets and Oilers both in action tonight. Neither has lost in regulation so far this season. Winnipeg has 2 wins and an overtime loss heading into a home matchup with the 2-0 Avalanche. Edmonton also has 2 wins and an overtime loss and visits the 2-0 Anaheim Ducks. And South Korea is considering scaling back military service exemptions for top athletes. The move follows backlash over comments from 3 soccer players who celebrated avoiding mandatory service after winning gold at the Asian Games. Most South Korean men must serve 18 to 21 months, but Olympic medalists and Asian Games champions can qualify for alternative service. It's 2:06, the most local news and sports anytime at 989xfm.ca.

0: That is America with Sister Golden Hair. Big Country to start off this hour in a big country, which this is. I'm John LeBlanc, and want to wish a happy 50th birthday to Karen Cook today. She just arrived in the area from Hawaii with some friends. I'm guessing wanting to check out the autumn colors. Not a lot of fall colors in Hawaii. And plus, it probably feels weird drinking a pumpkin spice latte when it's 28 degrees outside. You need the chill in the air to do that properly. But for Karen, enjoy your birthday and enjoy this long weekend coming up.
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2: XFM weather mainly sunny for most areas and a high of 15. Clearing this afternoon in northern Cape Breton with a high of 13. Tonight, clear skies, low of 6. For Thursday, we'll start with sunshine. Then it will become a mix of sun and cloud over southern Cape Breton in the morning. Increasing cloudiness in the afternoon for the mainland. And over northern Cape Breton, it'll be a mix of sun and cloud and a chance of showers by late afternoon. The high, 20 degrees. That's your forecast from 98.9 XFM.

0: right there in the crowd. 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There is an opportunity to put your name in for the Styx ticket draw. We'll make that draw on the 16th of October. 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

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Curling season is around again, and if you've never tried it, I highly recommend it. There's a free clinic tonight at the Highlander Curling Club in St. Andrews. Learn about the basics of curling and even stick curling. Just bring a clean pair of shoes and you'll be set up. It starts at 6 tonight and goes until 8. Also, next week in New Glasgow, Blue Nose Curling Club is doing an open house week Tuesday, Wednesday, and Thursday. They have afternoon sessions and evening sessions. If you want to learn the various programs that they do, you can sign up. You can even do Learn to Curl. They have Learn to Curl sessions on Tuesday, Wednesday, and Thursday starting around 6:30. And again, just bring a clean pair of shoes. They'll provide the rest of the equipment. And there are other clubs in our listening area. They're gearing up too, so check around. Here's Blue Rodeo. Some love and understanding.

0: You just dropped the needle on a unique record album. 98.9, nothing but hits. 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
0: A local company recently received a national award for contributions to the arts. The McLeod Group was given the Corporate Champion of the Arts Award by Business Arts, a nonprofit organization that promotes business investment in the arts. A formal presentation was made Monday night, with sons of company founders Brian and Irene McLeod accepting the honor at the Royal Ontario Museum in Toronto. In its citation, Business Arts states the McLeod Group has strengthened cultural life across Atlantic Canada, investing in organizations that service local communities. McLeod Group has supported many organizations across the region, including Anna Ganish Highland Games Society, Festival Anna Ganish Summer Theatre, Mulgrave Road Theatre, the St. FX Art Gallery, Mount Allison University, the Nova Scotia Community College, St. Martha's Regional Hospital Foundation, Dalhousie Medical Research Foundation, and others. Festival Anna Ganish Artistic Director Andrea Boyd says company founders Brian and Irene McLeod became its first donors, sparking a relationship that would transform its organization and the region. It's Fire Prevention Week, a time to take stock, ensure precautions are taken to reduce the risk of fire, and knowing what to do if one breaks out. The warden of the District of St. Mary's, James Fuller, who is also a volunteer firefighter, says one measure is to take steps to ensure your fire detector will work when you need it by changing the batteries.
2: No time like the present to replace the batteries in your home fire detectors. A functioning detector sounds your first alert and gives you and your family time to escape the toxic smoke of a fire. Be fire smart.
0: Fuller says residents should also ensure first responders can find you in an emergency with visible and reflective civic number signs. More information can be found at firesmartcanada.ca. The province is replacing its century-old traffic legislation with new rules that it says will better protect vulnerable road users. The new Traffic Safety Act will replace the Motor Vehicle Act, first introduced in the 1920s. Public Works Minister Fred Tilley announced new regulations in Halifax today. They include new distracted driving offenses and increased fines for harming vulnerable road users such as pedestrians, cyclists, and emergency crews. They require e-bike riders to be at least 14 and give municipalities the ability to lower speed limits below 50 kilometers an hour. The changes will go into effect October 19th. And Ottawa will table legislation this fall to indefinitely exclude people who solely suffer from mental illness from medical assistance in dying. Justice Minister Sean Fraser says there's a lack of consensus within the medical community on when mental illness is irremediable and concern around a lack of access to mental health supports. The government also says the legislation will decriminalize advance requests for people who are diagnosed with a serious illness who may lose the capacity to consent to medical assistance in dying in the future. But Fraser says the provinces will decide whether to allow advance requests because they have jurisdiction over healthcare delivery. XFM weather for tonight, clear skies and a low of 6. Thursday will start with sunshine, becoming a mix of sun and cloud in the morning over southern Cape Breton, increasing cloudiness over the mainland Thursday afternoon, and becoming a mix of sun and cloud with a chance of showers in northern Cape Breton late in the afternoon. Winds southerly to 50 beginning near noon for most areas, but winds southerly to 50 right from the morning in northern Cape Breton. Thursday's high 20 degrees. On Thursday night, clear on the mainland, cloudy periods with a chance of showers on Cape Breton. The low 8 degrees, except 12, the low in northern Cape Breton. Currently in New Glasgow, it is 14. In Port Hawkesbury, 12. And in Anna Ganish, it's 18 degrees. In XFM Sports, a rare Wednesday game for the Northern Selects. Tonight, they will host the Cape Breton Lynx at the Anna Ganish Arena. Opening faceoff is at 7 tonight. In the NHL, the Jets and Oilers are both in action. Neither has lost in regulation so far this season. Winnipeg has two wins and an overtime loss going into a home matchup with Colorado, who is 2-0, Edmonton also has two wins and an overtime loss and visits the 2-0 Anaheim Ducks. The Edmonton Oilers acquired center Philip Hallander from the Penguins today in exchange for defenseman Spencer Stastny. The move comes as the Oilers deal with injuries to several of their forwards, including Ryan Nugent-Hopkins, Zach Hyman, Matthew Savoy, Jason Dickinson, and Matthias Janmark. The 6'2", 207-pound native of Sundsvall, Sweden, was a second-round selection of the Penguins in the 2018 NHL draft. The 26-year-old Stastny has not appeared in a game yet this season. And the Atlanta Dream and Golden State Valkyries will try to take their 2-0 leads. Will try to take 2-0 leads in their WNBA playoff series tonight. Atlanta hosts the New York Liberty after winning the opener of their best of five. Golden State also won Game 1 and hosts the Las Vegas Aces. It's 3:06, the most local news and sports, anytime at 989xfm.ca.

0: Queen and David Bowie, of course, Under a Pressure, and Prince and the Revolution with Kiss. It is 3:13, and it's a very nice day out there, getting warm quite a bit. In fact, over our studios here, the little thermometer that we have on our roof that takes a look at the temperature says it's 18 degrees. I'll take that for an October day. Pretty decent. On Friday, why not let someone else take care of dinner for you? The Lock Harbor Community Center is doing a takeout dinner on Friday of sweet and sour meatballs with rice and veg and strawberry shortcake for dessert. Yum. Serving it up Friday afternoon between 3 and 6. It's $15. Pay cash at the door, or you can pre-order, but the deadline to pre-order is tomorrow, so you got to have it in by the end of day Thursday. The pre-orders are at the email kityukon1@live.com, and you can pay by e-transfer to this address, lcda2025@hotmail.com. If you're not near a pen and paper, the details about the event are up on our website in the community events page.
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1: Oh, hey, how'd that promotion meeting go with Mr. Johnson?
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2: 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They'll go, "Oh, Michael, we love you. Oh, you're amazing." And then Mr. Johnson will have no choice but to give me a promotion.
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8: The next gold ball draw is $18 million. 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Someone will win. 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
9: 3:27 on this Wednesday afternoon, and I think now is as good a time as any to award some pizzas. Gift cards to Gabriel Pizza. I mean, pizza is what they're best known for, but it's not the only thing on the menu. They do breakfasts, lunches, dinners. The options are way out there. So let's get a couple of names from all the people that have liked and commented and shared that Gabriel Pizza post on our Facebook page. And we say congratulations this week to Bradley Ball and Lynn Michelle. Bradley Ball and Lynn Michelle, you're each going to be receiving a $25 gift card, which you can spend however you like at Gabriel Pizza Nova Landing. We'll get in touch very shortly. New post will be going up in the next couple of days. You know the drill. It's up there at 989 XFM Announcers. Right now, Madonna.

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6: Clear skies tonight, cooling down to 6 overnight, and then sunshine to start your Thursday. Will become a mix of sun and cloud in the morning for southern Cape Breton, increasing cloud over the mainland Thursday afternoon, and in the late afternoon, northern Cape Breton will be a mix of sun and cloud and a chance of showers, a high of 20 degrees. Thursday night, clear for the mainland, cloudy periods for Cape Breton, and a chance of showers through the night, a low of 8, except 12, the low for northern Cape Breton. And then on Friday, sunshine for southern Cape Breton, otherwise a mix of sun and cloud. Plus, the might see some showers for Pictou and Antigonish County on Friday. High around 17 degrees. 14 in New Glasgow, Port Hawkesbury at 12, Antigonish 19 with Hall & Oates.

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0: Edward Maya and Mia Martina there with some Stereo Love and Hall & Oates, You Make My Dreams Come True. 3:42, some José Champeau coming up, and some Rita McNeil as well before the end of this hour. And a reminder that this long weekend, they are resuming Chase the Ace at the Legion in New Glasgow. They've got a new deck of cards, and they're going to start off with a pot of $4,000 and 52 cards in the deck. It's a fundraiser for both the Legion in New Glasgow and the Pictou County Pipers senior hockey team. Tickets are $5 per, and you can get them at the New Glasgow Legion during their regular hours. First draw is this Sunday, 4 o'clock.
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0: Rod Stewart, of course, Leave Virginia Alone, and the latest from José Champeau, it's called Trainwreck, here at 98.9 XFM. Got about 6 minutes till we get to the news at 4 o'clock. Antigonish County Adult Learning is doing a series of workshops and lectures, afternoons, between 1 and 3 p.m. The next one is Wednesday the 14th, so a week from now. Learn about emergency management. And on Monday the 19th, there's a workshop on gardening with Charisse Pettipaw. You can sign up for either of those or find out about other workshops that are coming this month. Contact Acala, their number, 902-863-3060. That's 863-3060. You can also email Michelle, that's M-I-C-H-E-L-L-E, at acala.live.
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0: Good afternoon from the XFM Newsroom. I'm John LeBlanc for Just a Mere Cafe.
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0: Four credit unions in the province are merging: Acadian, East Coast, iNova, and Teachers Plus credit unions. Members of the four entities approved the deal in voting that ended October 2nd. The merged organization will operate under the banner of East Coast Credit Union. It will legally take effect on the 1st of January, managing about $2 billion in assets and serve more than 65,000 members from a network of 24 locations, including a virtual branch. Ken Shea, the current president and CEO of East Coast Credit Union, will lead the new merged group. The town of Port Hawkesbury reviewed its actions during last month's flash flood. Jason McMillan, director of engineering and public works, told last night's monthly public meeting of town council that the heavy rainfall September 4th and 5th affected areas from Grant's Pond to Reynolds and Granville Streets, in addition to Tamarack Heights. McMillan said the storm downed trees, disrupted power, flooded basements, created sewer backups, damaged properties, and caused significant disruption for many residents. It's estimated the region received approximately 120 millimeters of rain, 30 millimeters in the first hour alone. Before the storm, McMillan said town staff checked generators and inspected facilities, inspected catch basins, and confirmed staff availability. During and after the storm, he said town staff maintained an emergency line, fielding many calls, monitored drainage and sewer surcharge, identified closed and damaged roads, cleared debris, and maintained water and wastewater operations on backup power as the town was without electricity for a period of time. McMillan says the town already applied for infrastructure funding under the Municipal Innovation Program, which can fund up to 70% of project costs. The town hosted an open house and continues to do inspections and field work to identify all problem areas. McMillan also noted the town is taking part in an engineering review currently underway by Strum Consulting. New Brunswick's public advocate says that province should create a new body for cost-effective delivery of social services. In a report released yesterday, Kelly Lamrock says a nonprofit opportunities unit should coordinate strategy while leaving service delivery to non-government organizations. He says the unit could make the social welfare system more responsive by empowering local problem solvers rather than relying on rigid government bureaucracy. Social Development Minister Cindy Miles says Lamrock's recommendation will be reviewed. And an FBI complaint against a Washington State suspect says the accused admitted helping teen Jesse Van Rootselaar test live stream equipment before February's mass shooting in Tumbler Ridge, British Columbia. The suspect, who's charged with conspiracy to murder persons in a foreign country, also allegedly explained that Van Rootselaar purchased a tactical chest rig designed to carry additional magazines of bullets. The FBI alleges the accused continued to enable the shooter over the months they discussed the murders. Van Rootselaar killed her two relatives in their home before driving to Tumbler Ridge Secondary School and killing five students and an educational assistant before killing herself. XFM weather for tonight: clear on the mainland and a few clouds for Cape Breton, below 8 degrees. Thursday, sunny, with increasing cloudiness on the mainland in the afternoon. Winds becoming southwest to 40 near noon for the mainland, with a high of 20, and wind becoming southerly 30 to 50 near noon on Cape Breton, with a high 17. Thursday night, cloudy with a good chance of showers. That'll start later in the evening for Cape Breton, and skies will clear before morning on the mainland. Those winds will diminish near midnight, the overnight low 12. Friday, a mix of sun and cloud for Pictou and Antigonish counties and northern Cape Breton, sunny for Guysborough and southern Cape Breton. Friday's high 17. In New Glasgow, it is 15 degrees, Port Hawkesbury at 13, and in Antigonish, it is 19 degrees. Sports next for J.R. 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
0: Two Santa Fe varsity teams are in the top 10 rankings in U Sports. The X-Men soccer team, undefeated in 8 starts this season, is ranked 3rd in the country, while the X-Women cross-country team is 7th in Canada in the weekly coaches poll. 4 teams, the White Sox, the Rays, the Dodgers, and the Brewers, can advance to the MLB League Championship round tonight. On the American League side, Chicago hosts Cleveland with a 2-0 series lead. Tampa Bay visits the Yankees. In the National League, it's Los Angeles visiting Atlanta, Milwaukee and San Diego to face the Padres. In the NHL, the Winnipeg Jets and Edmonton Oilers both in action tonight. Neither has lost in regulation so far this season. Winnipeg takes on Colorado Avalanche at home, while Edmonton will visit the Anaheim Ducks. Canadian midfielder Stefan Eustachio is being evaluated for a possible broken collarbone after injuring his shoulder against the United States. Head coach Jesse March says Eustachio felt a crack before leaving in halftime of Canada's 1-0 loss last night. It was sent to hospital for x-rays. Canada is back in action next month with a 2-game CONCACAF Nations League quarterfinal against Guatemala. It's 4:06, the most local news and sports anytime at 989xfm.ca.

Fleetwood Mac there with some Big Love from 98.9 XFM, 10 minutes after 4. From Big Love, let's go to Big Money, possibly. We shall have to see. It's time to open up the XFM ATM and see what's in there. Well, we know there's some cash, but how much? That is the question. Caller 7 at the usual numbers. We'll see what you can do with that. Give me the pin, and we'll get to play. Those numbers, 902-863-1771. You're calling from Cape Breton Island, 902-625-2780. Or you can go toll-free from just about anywhere, 1-800-350-2539. And start working my way through the lines, looking for number 7. While Europe has the final countdown.

0: Europe, the final countdown, 4:15. Time to see what we can do with the XFM ATM. We're hopping the causeway and talking with Andrea Cameron this afternoon. Hello, Andrea.
1: Hi, how are you today?
0: I'm doing great. I want to give you lots and lots of money.
1: That would be wonderful.
0: That would be wonderful. Sadly, it's not up to me. It's up to the ATM. So let's put the pin in, see what comes around in the first try.
1: Okay.
0: All right.
2: $50.
0: Well, I mean, that's okay. You could go and try it again, noting
1: yes,
0: that.
1: Will.
0: Well, you're going to do that, even though it busted out this morning.
1: Yes.
0: Okay.
1: I'm going ahead.
0: You're going to do it. All right, let's do it then.
2: $100.
0: Nice.
1: Wow, that sounds wonderful.
0: I think so. It'd be a good way to start the Thanksgiving weekend. We've got your address.
1: Indeed.
0: We're going to mail out that $100 to you and enjoy it.
1: Thank you very much.
0: You're very, very welcome. So there you go. Gave away $100 this afternoon and $100 this morning. So we're doing pretty good. What's going to happen tomorrow? Who's to say? But we will try again two more times on Thursday. Listen in tomorrow morning. Paul's going to give you the pin a couple of times. And then you'll get to play at the usual numbers. And a big thanks, as always, to our ATM sponsors, who include MG Waste Management, Winmar Property Restoration, Leaves and Limbs out in Lower South River, Arsenault Monuments in North Grant, Highland Ford in Westville, and also TNB Plumbing, Heating, and Air in New Glasgow.
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0: Trooper on board the Santa Maria. It's 4:21. 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
0: XFM weather, what have we got? Well, we've got some clear skies for most areas, just a few clouds over southern Cape Breton tonight, getting down to 8 degrees. We'll start with sunshine tomorrow, but it will be a mix of sun and cloud over northern Cape Breton by noon, and expect more cloud in the afternoon over the mainland, and winds also picking up from the south-southwest. 20 degrees the high, 17 the high for southern Cape Breton, because they got to be different. Thursday night, cloudy with a good chance of showers on the mainland. A good chance of showers starting late in the evening on Cape Breton. But over the mainland, skies will clear before the morning. We'll get down to 12 degrees overnight. Right now, 15 in New Glasgow, 13 in Port Hawkesbury, and 18 degrees for Anna Guinness. Sarah McLachlan coming up. Right now, it's Concrete Blonde and Joey.

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98.9 XFM, the pride of Hopewell, George Canyon, and I got this. Brian Adams, the only thing that looks good on me is a U. It's 4:41. Got Boston and some bare naked ladies coming up before we get to 5 o'clock. 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
4: 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The X-Women hockey team is in action Thursday night when they host the UPEI Panthers at the Antigonish Arena. 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
4: XFM weather, got a few clouds over southern Cape Breton, otherwise nice and clear and going down to 8 degrees. We'll start with sunshine on Thursday. By noon, it'll be a mix of sun and cloud in northern Cape Breton and more cloud coming over the mainland in the afternoon, high between 17 and 20. And then Thursday night, cloudy, a good chance of showers starting early in the evening on the mainland and starting late in the evening for Cape Breton. And the mainland will also see things clear before the morning. We'll get down to 12 degrees on Thursday night, going into a mix of sun and cloud on Friday. It's 15 degrees in New Glasgow. It's 13 in Port Hawkesbury. Antigonish cooled off just a little. It's 18 degrees with Boston. Amanda.

0: Al Stewart from 1977, Year of the Cat, 454. Long weekend coming up, which is traditionally the start for the Celtic Colors in Cape Breton. But before any of that happens, why not get a little taste of Celtic culture tonight at St. Ninian's Cathedral here in Antigonish. Celtic Crossroads Concert featuring Katie McKenna, Darren Murphy, Lewis McKinnon, and the Kayleymen performing tonight. It's in support of the St. Ninian's Foundation Restoration Project. As I say, starts at 7 tonight, and admission is a simple donation.
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1: 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Also receiving supports are fire departments in Pictou, Pictou Landing, Plymouth, Sherbrooke, Stellarton, St. Peter's, Tracadie, and West Bay Road, along with Strait Area Ground Search and Rescue. It's Fire Prevention Week, a time to take stock, ensure precautions are taken to reduce the risk of fire, and knowing what to do when a fire breaks out. The warden of the District of St. Mary's, James Fuller, who is also a volunteer firefighter, says one measure is to take steps to ensure your fire detector will work when you need it by changing the batteries.
4: No time like the present to replace the batteries in your home fire detectors. A functioning detector sounds your first alert and gives you and your family time to escape the toxic smoke of a fire. Be fire smart.
1: Fuller says residents should also ensure first responders can find you in an emergency with visible and reflective civic number signs. More information can be found at firesmartcanada.ca. Residents of Port Hawkesbury made a presentation to their council about September's flash flood. Steve McDougall told last night's monthly public meeting of Port Hawkesbury Town Council that after a flood in 1975 that affected 45 to 50 homes in the Tamarack Heights area, it was determined that the storm water and sanitary wastewater systems were 80 to 85% blocked. Once mitigation measures were introduced, McDougall said there were no flooding problems for the next 26 years. After speaking with a former town employee, McDougall told council the layout and capacities of the systems might be creating the current problems, as well as the fact that preventative maintenance was not continued. Another resident who made a presentation said last month's flood was not isolated, noting there has been flooding in recent years, which has created insurance problems and uncertainty for many homeowners. She also noted that flooding is not isolated to the Tamarack area. The resident said the lack of waste management has forced some to delay cleaning and remediating their properties and requested more disposal services from the town. She also pointed to documents from 2005 that referenced specific shortcomings in the system and questioned whether the wastewater and stormwater systems have acceptable capacity today. Along with Mayor Brenda Chisholm Beaton, all town councillors expressed their desire to come up with solutions as soon as possible. The province is replacing its century-old traffic rules with new rules that it says will better protect vulnerable road users. The new Traffic Safety Act will soon replace the Motor Vehicle Act, which was first introduced in the 1920s. Public Works Minister Fred Tilley announced new regulations today in Halifax. They include new offenses for distracted driving and increased fines for harming vulnerable road users such as pedestrians, cyclists, and emergency crews. They require e-bike riders to be at least 14 years old and give municipalities the ability to lower speed limits below 50 kilometers an hour. The changes go into effect October the 19th. Justice Minister Sean Fraser says a lack of consensus on when mental illness is irremediable is one reason Ottawa is seeking to exclude people who solely suffer from mental illness from medical assistance in dying. Frazier says concerns about limited access to mental health supports also factor into the legislation. The government says the legislation will decriminalize advance-made requests for people who are diagnosed with a serious illness who may lose the capacity in the future to consent. But Frazier says it'll be up to the provinces to decide whether to provide advance requests because healthcare delivery is their jurisdiction. Federal Industry Minister Melanie Joly says Stelco Holdings cannot use the U.S. trade war to justify cutting jobs it previously committed to maintain. Joly says the chief executive of U.S.-based Cleveland-Cliffs has supported steel tariffs and therefore cannot characterize the company's plan to lay off up to 500 workers due to tariffs and market pressures as an act of God. She says if the company doesn't comply with the federal government's demand for a plan outlining how it will meet all of its commitments, including maintaining over 1,500 workers, Ottawa will use the full force of the law. Polytechnique Montréal is looking to revive nuclear studies as Quebec's only working reactor turns 50. Scientists and administrators at the university hope the reactor will spur a revival of nuclear science research in a province where it has been slowly fizzling out. The university is receiving a multi-million dollar donation over 5 years from engineering company Atkins Realis in order to create a new nuclear engineering research chair. And sticking with science, scientists Henri B. Kagan and Kenzo Soai have won the Nobel Prize in Chemistry for untangling mysterious mirror images in molecules, a discovery that's been used to develop countless drugs and transformed modern medicine. Many molecules come in versions that look alike but are not exactly identical, like right and left hands. When designing drugs to treat diseases, scientists want to be choosy about which mirror image they get. Kagan, who is from France, and Tsai, from Japan, found ways to make the chemistry pick a side, designing and describing reactions to produce the desired mirror image molecule. Weather is next for Antigonish Co-op Country Store.
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1: XFM weather for tonight, a few clouds for southern Cape Breton, otherwise clear, and a low of 8 degrees. Thursday, we'll start with sunshine, becoming a mix of sun and cloud over northern Cape Breton near noon, and increasing cloudiness on the mainland in the afternoon. Winds will become southwest, gusting to 40 near noon on the mainland, and become southerly 30 to 50 over Cape Breton near noon. The high for Thursday, 20, 17 the high for southern Cape Breton. For Thursday night, cloudy with a good chance of showers. That chance of showers will start late in the evening on Cape Breton and clearing before morning on the mainland. Winds southwest to 40 on the mainland and southerly 30 to 50 on Cape Breton, but they'll diminish near midnight. Thursday's low, 12 degrees. For Friday, a mix of sun and cloud for Pictou and Antigonish counties and northern Cape Breton. Sunny for Guysborough County and southern Cape Breton. Friday's high, 17. The outlook for Saturday: cloudy with a good chance of showers for the mainland and for northern Cape Breton, and a mix of sun and cloud for southern Cape Breton. Saturday's high, 12 degrees. And for Sunday, expect a mix of sun and cloud, cloudy for northern Cape Breton, and a high of 11 degrees. Currently in New Glasgow, it's 15. In Port Hawkesbury, it's 13. And outside the XFM studios in Antigonish, it's currently 18 degrees. The relative humidity, 50%. And the barometric pressure, 101.8 kilopascals.
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1: Here are today's funeral announcements. The death of James Roderick Jim Kell, Church Street, Antigonish, occurred Monday, October 5th in Antigonish Memorial Regional Hospital. There will be no visitation. Funeral Mass will be held Friday morning at 11 in St. Ninian Cathedral, with Father Danny McLennan presiding. Burial will be in the parish cemetery. Memorial donations may be made to St. Ninian Cemetery Care Company. Funeral arrangements for the late James Roderick Jim Kell are under the direction of McIsaac Funeral Home, 61 Pleasant Street, Antigonish. And the death of Joan Marilyn Morgan Antigonish, formerly of Port Hawkesbury, occurred Friday in the R.K. McDonald Nursing Home, Antigonish. A funeral service will be held Friday afternoon at 1 p.m. in C.L. Curry Funeral Home, 135 College Street, Antigonish, with Father Danny McLennan presiding. Burial will be held at a later date. Memorial donations may be made to the R.K. McDonald Nursing Home. Funeral arrangements for the late Joan Marilyn Morgan are under the direction of C.L. Curry Funeral Home, Antigonish.
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1: Two SaintFX varsity teams are in the U Sports top 10 rankings this week. The X-Men soccer team, undefeated in eight starts this season, is ranked third in the country. The X-Women cross-country team is seventh in Canada in the weekly coaches poll. There's a rare Wednesday night game for the Northern Selects in the Maritime Major Girls Under 18 League. Tonight they'll host the Cabreton Lynx at the Antigonish Arena. Opening faceoff is at 7 tonight. Four teams can advance to baseball's league championship round tonight. In the American League, the Chicago White Sox host Cleveland with a 2-0 series lead, while the Tampa Bay Rays could win with a victory against the New York Yankees. In the National League, the LA Dodgers are in Atlanta, and Milwaukee is in San Diego to face the Padres. In the NHL, the Winnipeg Jets and Edmonton Oilers both in action tonight. Neither has lost in regulation this season. Winnipeg has two wins and an overtime loss going into a home matchup with the Colorado Avalanche, who are 2-0. Edmonton also has two wins and an overtime loss, and they'll visit the 2-0 Anaheim Ducks. The Edmonton Oilers acquired center Philip Hallander from the Pittsburgh Penguins today in exchange for defenseman Spencer Stastny. The move comes as the Oilers deal with injuries to several forwards, including Ryan Nugent-Hopkins, Zach Hyman, Matthew Savoie, Jason Dickinson, and Matthias Janmark. The 6'2", 207-pound native of Sundsvall, Sweden, was a second-round selection of the Penguins in the 2018 NHL draft, while the 26-year-old Stastny has not appeared yet in a game this season. And the Atlanta Dream and Golden State Valkyries will try to take 2-0 leads in their WNBA playoff series this evening. Atlanta hosts the New York Liberty after winning the opener of their best of five. And Golden State also won the first game and will host the Las Vegas Aces. It's 513, the most local news and sports, anytime at 989xfm.ca.

Old Meatloaf, number one from 1993. I'd do anything for love. It's 5:18 on this Wednesday afternoon. Well, we'll call it a Wednesday night, I guess, because we're getting into the supper hour. And still ahead, we got Corey Hart, some classic Elton John on the way. And they have listed the prize packages for this year's Hospital Help Day raffle. Hospital Help Day is in 3 weeks on October the 28th. And as has been the case in previous years, there's going to be five packages that you can buy tickets on, $5 each. You can put them all on one prize package or spread them around. The first two packages are straight up cash. You could win $5,000 or $2,500. There's a Gear Up for Winter package, which includes a dual fuel generator and wall charger, an electric heat pump and installation, and even a cordless snowblower, which sounds pretty cool. The Summer Fun package includes an above ground pool, a 4-piece outdoor set, a load of gravel, and more. And then there's the Shop Local package, over $1,000 in local gift cards from businesses all over. We'll start buying tickets on the 27th. Mark it on the calendar.

0: Don Henley, Dirty Laundry from 1983. I was just going over my math, and I was way off on one of those prize packages that I was talking about for the Hospital Help Day raffle, that Shop Local package. I totaled up the value of all the different gift cards, and it's nearly $3,000. Not $1,000, but nearly $3,000, because there's a lot of gift cards in that list. So that'll be one of the five packages that you'll be able to buy tickets for starting on October the 27th. And, of course, on the 28th, we're going to be going all day from 6A to 6P right here on XFM over at Antigonish Market Square for Hospital Help Day. Looking forward to it. We want to make it the biggest one ever. XFM weather, a few clouds over southern Cape Breton, otherwise clear tonight, cooling off to 8 degrees. We'll start with sunshine tomorrow, becoming a mix of sun and cloud up in the highlands near noon and increasing amount of cloud in the afternoon for the mainland, a high around 20. Then Thursday night, cloudy, good chance of showers starting early in the evening on the mainland, later in the evening for Cape Breton, and skies clearing before the morning on the mainland, a low of 12. Friday, a mix of sun and cloud at a high of 17. It's 14 in New Glasgow and Port Hawkesbury. Antigonish cooling off a notch to 17 degrees.
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7: 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Traffic control will be in place using either a detour or stop-and-go traffic, depending on the location. Street parking will be restricted on streets while crews are in the area. The town reminds motorists and pedestrians to use caution in these areas when crews are on site. 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

0: Remember your first kiss? Mwah! The movie date? The big game?
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0: Yeah, we play all those songs and more. 98.9, nothing but hits. 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
6: XFM weather, got a few clouds over southern Cape Breton, otherwise nice and clear with a low of 8 degrees. We'll start sunny on Thursday, becoming a mix of sun and cloud over northern Cape Breton around lunchtime, and increasing cloudiness on the mainland Thursday afternoon, a high around 20. Cloudy on Thursday night, a good chance of showers first on the mainland and then reaching Cape Breton by late evening. But it will clear before morning on the mainland, a low of 12, and then a mix of sun and cloud Friday with a high around 17 degrees. It is cooling off. 14 in New Glasgow, 14 in Port Hawkesbury, and Antigonish matching at 14 degrees now.

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5: The St. FX ex-women's rugby team will host the St. Mary's Huskies Friday, October 9th at the St. FX Stadium at 7 p.m. Come out and cheer on the ex-women's rugby team to win against the Huskies Friday at 7 p.m.
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9: Stay tuned. Coming up after the news, Glenn Baker's in with Your Kind of Country, the Wednesday edition. Right now, Harlequin, thinking of you.

0: 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I'm John LeBlanc for J.R. Rahees.
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0: The town of Port Hawkesbury reviewed its actions during last month's flash flood. Jason McMillan, Director of Engineering and Public Works, told last night's monthly public meeting of Town Council that the heavy rainfall September 4th and 5th affected areas from Grants Pond to Reynolds and Granville Streets, as well as Tamarack Heights. McMillan said the storm downed trees, disrupted power, flooded basements, backed up sewers and damaged properties, and caused significant disruption for many residents. It's estimated that the region received about 120 millimeters of rain, 30 millimeters, in the first hour alone. During and after the storm, he said town staff maintained an emergency line fielding many calls, monitored drainage and sewer surcharge, identified closed and damaged roads, cleared debris, and maintained water and wastewater operations on backup power, as the town was without electricity for a period of time. McMillan said the town already has applied for infrastructure funding under the Municipal Innovation Program, which can fund up to 70% of project costs. The town has also hosted an open house, continues to do inspections and field work to identify all problem areas. He noted the town is taking part in an engineering review currently underway by Strum Consulting. The province is replacing its century-old traffic legislation with new rules that it says will better protect vulnerable road users. The new Traffic Safety Act will soon replace the Motor Vehicle Act, first introduced in the 1920s. Public Works Minister Fred Tilley announced new regulations today in Halifax. They include new distracted driving offenses and increased fines for harming vulnerable road users like pedestrians, cyclists, and emergency crews. They require e-bike riders to be at least 14 years of age and will give municipalities the ability to lower speed limits below 50 kilometers an hour. The changes go into effect on the 19th. And the federal Liberals will table legislation this fall to indefinitely exclude people who solely suffer from mental illness from medical assistance in dying. The government also says legislation will decriminalize advance requests for people who are diagnosed with a serious illness who may lose the capacity to consent to MAID in the future. However, it says provinces will decide whether to provide advance requests. Justice Minister Sean Fraser says a lack of consensus on when or whether mental illness is irremediable and concern around a lack of access to mental health supports contributed to the decision on legislation. XFM weather clear tonight with a few clouds over southern Cape Breton, below 8. Thursday, sunny, becoming a mix of sun and cloud over northern Cape Breton near noon, and increasing cloudiness Thursday afternoon for the mainland. Winds will pick up around noon to southwest, gusting to 40 for the mainland, and southerly winds 30 to 50 for Cape Breton Island. The high 20, but 17 the high for southern Cape Breton. On Thursday night, cloudy, with a good chance of showers beginning early in the evening on the mainland and later in the evening for Cape Breton, clearing on the mainland before morning, winds diminishing near midnight, and the overnight low 12. Currently in New Glasgow, Port Hawkesbury, and Antigonish, it's 14 degrees. XFM Sports, it's a rare Wednesday game for the Northern Selects. Tonight, they are hosting the Cape Breton Lynx at the Antigonish Arena, with the opening face-off at 7 p.m. The depleted Edmonton Oilers got some help at forward before tonight's game in Anaheim. The Oilers acquired Swedish center Filip Hallander from Pittsburgh today in exchange for defenseman Spencer Stastny. The Oilers are currently without several players on their front lines, including regular top six forwards Ryan Nugent-Hopkins and Zach Hyman. The Winnipeg Jets start a three-game road trip tonight when they welcome the Avalanche. The Jets won back-to-back road games after starting the season with an overtime loss at home to Boston. The Avalanche are playing their first road game after winning their first two contests by a combined score of 14-5. And two American League teams are going for sweeps of their division series today. The White Sox are on the field with a 2-0 lead over the Cleveland Guardians in their series. Later, the Tampa Bay Rays have the same advantage going into their game against the Yankees in New York. In the National League, the Dodgers have a 2-1 lead going into Atlanta, while the Milwaukee Brewers lead the Padres 2-1 going into tonight's game in San Diego. It's 6:05, the most local news and sports anytime at 989xfm.ca.
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3: Hello there once again. Welcome to Your Kind of Country on this Wednesday evening, October the 7th. My name is Glenn Baker. 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Going to kick off the show this evening with Riley Green.

0: Here's Post Malone with Morgan Wallen and I Had Some Help on 98.9 XFM. 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Well, the tickets are now on sale for a chance to win that brand new 2026 Nissan Kicks. It's a big raffle being put on by the Antigonish Area Fire Rescue Training Center. 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Only 2,000 tickets being sold and they're $50 each. You could win that brand new vehicle. Pick up your tickets at a few locations in and around the area, including Feeds and Needs, St. Andrew Street in Antigonish, Foston's Golf on the number 7 highway, Antigonish, and Hawthorne Convenience, also in Antigonish.
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There's Lauren Elena teaming up with Chase Matthew with All My Exes. 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We've got a country flashback on the way. We love to throw those in on Wednesdays. Ronnie Millsap from the 70s coming up. Bobby Wells on the way as well. Here's Darius Rucker. 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

XFM weather, a few clouds over southern Cape Breton, otherwise clear with a low of 8 degrees. Thursday starts with sunshine, becoming a mix of sun and cloud in northern Cape Breton by noon, increasing cloudiness in the afternoon for the mainland, the high 17 to 20. On Thursday night, cloudy with a good chance of showers, starting early in the evening on the mainland, with clearing before morning. That chance of showers will start later in the evening for Cape Breton, the overnight low 12. That's your forecast from 98.9 XFM.

There's Ronnie Millsap going back to 1979, a country flashback called Nobody Likes Sad Songs. Well, I kind of do. I also heard Bobby Wills in there, If It Was That Easy, with Your Kind of Country. Bailey Zimmerman coming up. Here's Tyler Joe Miller.

Here's Bailey Zimmerman with Chevy Silverado, a 98.9 XFM. The Little Harbor Fire Department are going to be holding a planked salmon dinner coming up next Sunday, October the 18th, from 3 to 5 in the afternoon at the Little Harbor Community Center. It's only $25 per plate. You can eat it in or take it out. Little Harbor next weekend. Here's Brooks and Dunn, Kix and Ronnie, only in America.

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0: Here's Cole Wetzel with Alan Langley. Together, called Jade It on 98.9 XFM. This is Glenn Baker hanging out with you on a Wednesday. We've got more of Your Kind of Country on the way next hour. Zach McPhee coming up. Here's Luke Combs with Better Together.
1: A 40 HP Johnson on a flat bottom metal boat. Coke cans and BB guns, barbed wire and old fence posts.

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Your lipstick stained every coffee cup that I got in this house. 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

0: I'm Ken Kingston in the XFM newsroom. Members of four credit unions in the province have agreed to merge. Acadian, East Coast, iNova, and Teachers Plus credit unions will join forces. Members of the four entities approved the deal in voting that took place from September 22nd to October 2nd. The merged organization will operate under the banner of the East Coast Credit Union. It will legally take effect on January 1st, managing about $2 billion in assets and serve more than 65,000 members from a network of 24 locations, including a virtual branch. Ken Shea, the current president and CEO of the East Coast Credit Union, will lead the new merged group. A number of local emergency services organizations are receiving funding from the province. The Nova Scotia government says it's providing more than $2.75 million to more than 100 groups to purchase emergency response equipment. The money comes from the province's Emergency Services Provider Fund to fire departments, hazardous materials units, and ground search and rescue crews. They will each receive up to $30,000. Locally, support ranges from $24,000 to $30,000. Going to the Abercrombie, Alls Cove, Blues Mills, Caribou, East River St. Mary's, Erinville, Harbor Bushy, Judic, Larry's River, Little Dover, Margaree, and Mulgrave Volunteer Fire Departments. 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
1: XFM weather, a few clouds over southern Cape Breton, otherwise clear with a low of 8 degrees. Thursday starts with sunshine, becoming a mix of sun and cloud in northern Cape Breton by noon, increasing cloudiness in the afternoon for the mainland, the high 17 to 20. On Thursday night, cloudy with a good chance of showers starting early in the evening on the mainland, with clearing before morning. That chance of showers will start later in the evening for Cape Breton, the overnight low 12. That's your forecast from 98.9 XFM.
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There's Luke Bryan with One Margarita. Are you enjoying yours this evening? This is Glenn Baker. Welcome to Hour 2 of Your Kind of Country on a Wednesday. Going to head off to Cap Elaine, New Brunswick next with Brian Mallory after Evan Burrison.

0: There's Alabama with a country flashback going back to 1980. That is called Tennessee River. We heard Brian Mallory in there, and I'd sure like to try them on. Your Kind of Country this evening brought to you by GFL Environmental in Antigonish, Addington Auto Sales in Antigonish, Windmar Property Restoration Specialist, New Glasgow, and Antigonish, and A&W Restaurant, Antigonish, and Port Hastings.
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There's Low Cash with One Big Country Song on 98.9 XFM. Kenny Chesney in there as well. Hey, get ready for the 33rd annual Hospital Help Day raffle coming up at the end of the month. Tuesday, October 27th, the phone lines will open in the afternoon. And then Wednesday, all day, October 28th, 6 a.m. to 6 p.m., we are going to be live from the Market Square once again this year, collecting money for St. Martha's. Here's Dallas Smith with Good Time Goes on 98.9 XFM.

0: XFM weather. A few clouds over southern Cape Breton, otherwise clear with a low of 8 degrees. Thursday starts with sunshine, becoming a mix of sun and cloud in northern Cape Breton by noon. Increasing cloudiness in the afternoon for the mainland, the high 17 to 20. On Thursday night, cloudy with a good chance of showers starting early in the evening on the mainland with clearing before morning. That chance of showers will start later in the evening for Cape Breton, the overnight low 12. That's your forecast from 98.9 XFM.
1: It's 6:35, half asleep, half alive, just another day. Life's like a red light, sometimes it feels like it will never change.

There's the reckless, and I'm never drinking again. How many times have you said that over the years? Eh? How you doing? It's Glenn Baker hanging out with you on this fall evening, October the 7th. Your kind of country. Glad to have you with us. Got some Bon Jovi teaming up with Jennifer Nettles on the way. After John Morgan, this is called Kid Myself.

0: There's Braden King, originally from the Weyburn, Saskatchewan area. Now these days calls Alberta home. That's called We Got Beer. Well, if you're a fan of the late John Prine, what would have been his 80th birthday is coming up on October the 10th. And there's going to be a special tribute celebration to the late John Prine at the Kenzieville Community Center, performed by Sean Patrick. Showtime, 7 o'clock on Saturday. You can get your tickets at the door for $25, and there's only limited seating for 90 people. So keep that in mind this coming Saturday at the Kenzieville Community Center.
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Here's Tennille Towns and Sunshine's Free on 98.9 XFM. This is Glenn Baker. We've got more If You're Kind of Country next hour. Got some Lone Star coming up. Here's Elise Aaron. This is called Unstoppable.

0: I'm Ken Kingston in the XFM newsroom. Members of four credit unions in the province have agreed to merge. Acadian, East Coast, iNova, and Teachers Plus credit unions will join forces. Members of the four entities approved the deal in voting that took place from September 22nd to October 2nd. The merged organization will operate under the banner of the East Coast Credit Union. It will legally take effect on January 1st, managing about $2 billion in assets and serve more than 65,000 members from a network of 24 locations, including a virtual branch. Ken Shea, the current president and CEO of the East Coast Credit Union, will lead the new merged group. A number of local emergency services organizations are receiving funding from the province. The Nova Scotia government says it's providing more than $2.75 million to more than 100 groups to purchase emergency response equipment. The money comes from the province's Emergency Services Provider Fund to fire departments, hazardous materials units, and ground search and rescue crews. They will each receive up to $30,000. Locally, support ranges from $24,000 to $30,000. Going to the Abercrombie, Alls Cove, Blues Mills, Caribou, East River St. Mary's, Aaronville, Harbor Bushy, Judic, Larry's River, Little Dover, Margaree, and Mulgrave Volunteer Fire Departments. Also receiving supports are fire departments in Pictou, Pictou Landing, Plymouth, Sherbrooke, Stellarton, St. Peter's, Tracadie, and West Bay Road, along with Strait Area Ground Search and Rescue. 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
1: XFM weather, a few clouds over southern Cape Breton, otherwise clear with a low of 8 degrees. Thursday starts with sunshine, becoming a mix of sun and cloud in northern Cape Breton by noon, increasing cloudiness in the afternoon for the mainland, the high 17 to 20. On Thursday night, cloudy with a good chance of showers starting early in the evening on the mainland with clearing before morning. That chance of showers will start later in the evening for Cape Breton, the overnight low 12. That's your forecast from 98.9 XFM.
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There's Taylor Swift with Back to December. Travis Denning in there as well. Well, the Pink Social happening at the Glasgow Square Theatre next Wednesday, October the 14th, 1 week from today. Special guest speaker, Nancy Reagan. And they're going to have some prize draws, a complimentary mocktail punch, a cash bar available as well. That's Wednesday, 6 to 8:30. $20 for tickets. You can get them at the Glasgow Square box office. Also, Leslie's Finery in downtown New Glasgow. They have some as well. That's for the Pink Social, a night for women, next week at the Glasgow Square. Got another country flashback on the way after Tim and the Glory Boys.

Always loved the sound of the 70s in country music. The group is called Dave and Sugar. Dave Roland and Sugar, a couple of ladies who appeared with him on some hit records, including that one called The Door Is Always Open, going back to 1976. A country flashback of this album. Your Kind of Country, Wednesday evening with Glenn Baker. As you make your way through this evening, maybe cruising through downtown. The radio on. Got the Love Locks coming up. Here's Megan Patrick.

XFM weather, a few clouds over southern Cape Breton, otherwise clear with a low of 8 degrees. Thursday starts with sunshine, becoming a mix of sun and cloud in northern Cape Breton by noon, increasing cloudiness in the afternoon for the mainland, the high 17 to 20. On Thursday night, cloudy with a good chance of showers starting early in the evening on the mainland, with clearing before morning. That chance of showers will start later in the evening for Cape Breton, the overnight low 12. That's your forecast from 98.9 XFM.

There's Lainey Wilson and John Mayer together with Phone, Keys, and Wallet on 98.9 XFM. We've got Stella Lefty coming up with Boston and E.B. Anderson from Pictou County on the way with 26 Ghosts. Here's Cole Swindell and Let Me See You, Girl on XFM.

0: Della Lefty with her number one called Boston. E.B. Anderson before that with 26 Ghosts. We've got more of Your Kind of Country on the way next hour. Hang around with us. Mark Wells coming up and some Colin Amy on the way. We've got Blake Shelton and Gwen Stefani next.
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3: Don't have to leave this town to see the world, 'cause it's something that I gotta do. I don't wanna look back in 30 years and wonder who you married to. 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

0: I'm Ken Kingston in the XFM newsroom. Members of four credit unions in the province have agreed to merge. Acadian, East Coast, iNova, and Teachers Plus credit unions will join forces. Members of the four entities approved the deal in voting that took place from September 22nd to October 2nd. The merged organization will operate under the banner of the East Coast Credit Union. It will legally take effect on January 1st, managing about $2 billion in assets and serve more than 65,000 members from a network of 24 locations, including a virtual branch. Ken Shea, the current president and CEO of the East Coast Credit Union, will lead the new merged group. A number of local emergency services organizations are receiving funding from the province. The Nova Scotia government says it's providing more than $2.75 million to more than 100 groups to purchase emergency response equipment. The money comes from the province's Emergency Services Provider Fund to fire departments, hazardous materials units, and ground search and rescue crews. They will each receive up to $30,000. Locally, support ranges from $24,000 to $30,000. Going to the Abercrombie, Alls Cove, Blues Mills, Caribou, East River St. Mary's, Aaronville, Harbor Bushy, Judic, Larry's River, Little Dover, Margaree, and Mulgrave Volunteer Fire Departments. Also receiving supports are fire departments in Pictou, Pictou Landing, Plymouth, Sherbrooke, Stellarton, St. Peter's, Tracadie, and West Bay Road, along with Strait Area Ground Search and Rescue. 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
1: 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Thursday starts with sunshine, becoming a mix of sun and cloud in northern Cape Breton by noon, increasing cloudiness in the afternoon for the mainland, the high 7.